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2: Skies will be clear this evening before fog moves in overnight. Temperatures reaching a low of +1, bringing the risk of frost. The fog will clear up tomorrow morning, making way for sunny skies with a high of 19. And Friday will be cloudy with a good chance of showers and high of 22. I'm Natasha Weeb. 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
4: Skies will be clear this evening before fog moves in overnight. Temperatures reaching a low of +1, bringing the risk of frost. The fog will clear up tomorrow morning, making way for sunny skies with a high of 19. And Friday will be cloudy with a good chance of showers and high of 22. I'm Natasha Weeb. Find the area's official forecast and stream us anywhere on the Discover Wayburn app.
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2: Good evening. I'm Natasha Weeb. A commercial outdoor storage facility

0: for RVs, trailers, and boats has been approved for a property on 17th Street in Weyburn following Monday night's meeting of Weyburn City Council. City administration had recommended council refuse the development permit, citing concerns about the long-term use of the land and its potential for future redevelopment. However, councilors pointed to the property being vacant for nearly 14 years. The applicant told council the facility would serve a need in the community and that vehicles would have to remain operable with no repairs allowed on site. The approved permit also requires fencing, security measures, and year-round maintenance. Healthcare workers across Saskatchewan are represented by QP 5430. Members voted from September 8th to 14th, and the results were announced Tuesday. 99% voted in favor of giving the union a strike mandate. Arlene Pickard, the union's Region 4 General Vice President, says the vote strengthens the union's position at the bargaining table.
1: Negotiations are slow. There isn't much movement from either party. Next Thursday and Friday, we meet with the employer once again at the bargaining table, and we'd like to see, you know, we're interested in seeing what their position will be after this strike vote announcement.
0: The union says talks will continue as it works toward a new contract. The NDP is calling for a moratorium on hyperscale AI data centers in Saskatchewan. The call comes after the province announced an expansion of the Bell AI data center outside Regina. Discover Weyburn's Larissa McEwen has more.
2: NDP leader Carla Beck says the size of these projects warrants more public input before they move forward. She says the Bell expansion, which would bring the facility from 300 megawatts to 1.2 gigawatts, was announced without public consultation. Beck also points to proposed data centers in Moose Jaw and near Saskatoon, saying the government needs a process to look at the broader effects of these projects. The NDP says that includes hearing from people about how the developments could affect their communities.
0: A precautionary drinking water advisory is in effect for residents on the Weyburn Utility Board's South Line. Residents should boil water for at least 1 minute before drinking, brushing their teeth, washing fruits and vegetables, or using it for any other purpose where the water could be ingested. Water can still be used for most household purposes, including showering, bathing, and washing, but residents should avoid swallowing it. Residents will be contacted when more information becomes available. For these stories and more, visit discoverweyburn.com.
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0: Clear skies this evening before fog patches move in overnight. Low plus one with the risk of frost. The fog will clear up tomorrow morning, making way for sunny skies and a high of 19. Cloudiness returns on Friday with a good chance of showers and high of 22. More clouds on Saturday with a good chance of showers and high of 17. And cloudy on Sunday with a good chance of showers and high of 18. I'm Natasha Weeb. 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
4: Skies will be clear this evening before fog moves in overnight. Temperatures reaching a low of plus one, bringing the risk of frost. The fog will clear up tomorrow morning, making way for sunny skies with a high of 19. And Friday will be cloudy with a good chance of showers and high of 22. I'm Natasha Weeb. 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
6: Skies will be clear this evening before fog moves in overnight. Temperatures reaching a low of +1, bringing the risk of frost. The fog will clear up tomorrow morning, making way for sunny skies with a high of 19. And Friday will be cloudy with a good chance of showers and high of 22. I'm Natasha Weeb. Find the area's official forecast and stream us anywhere on the Discover Weyburn app.
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2: Good evening. I'm Natasha Weeb. Weyburn City Councilors have voted to approve a proposed outdoor storage facility on 17th Street, despite a recommendation from administration to deny the application. Planning and Development Coordinator Cheryl Lee Malcolm said administration was concerned a large-scale storage facility could limit future investment and redevelopment in the area. Councilor Kelly Sidlowski says she was hesitant to turn away a business looking to operate in Weyburn. The applicant said the facility

0: would provide a place for residents to store RVs and boats rather than keeping them in driveways or on streets. Council approved the permit with several conditions to screen and regulate the storage area. The NDP wants the province to pause construction of hyperscale AI data centers. The request follows the announcement of a major expansion to the Bell AI data center outside Regina. Discover Weyburn's Larissa McEwen has the details.
1: Carla Beck says residents should have a chance to weigh in before large-scale data center projects proceed. She says the Sask Party has not provided that opportunity with the Bell expansion, which would quadruple the facility's capacity to 1.2 gigawatts. Beck says the same questions could apply to other proposed projects, including ones in Moose Jaw and near Saskatoon. The NDP says its consultations have shown there are concerns about the effect these projects could have on power costs, water supplies, and local communities. The party says a moratorium would remain in place while the province develops a process for assessing the projects and consulting with the public.
0: QP 5430 represents thousands of workers in Saskatchewan's healthcare system. 99% of members voted in favor of a strike mandate following voting across the province last week. The General Vice President for Region 4 with QP 5430, Arlene Pickard, says the union is now looking ahead.
2: Actually, we were outside of Cockrell's office today. Unfortunately, he wasn't there. But we hope that this moves the government and SAHO to, you know, start moving and realizing that this movement to work just isn't going to work for our members. Retention is very important right now.
0: The vote gives the union a mandate, but no strike date has been announced. A precautionary drinking water advisory is now in effect for residents on the Weyburn Utility Board's South Line. Residents are asked to boil water for at least 1 minute before using it for drinking or any activity where it could be ingested. The water can generally be used for other household purposes, including showering, bathing, and washing, but residents should avoid swallowing the water. Residents will be contacted when new information becomes available. For these stories and more, visit discoverweyburn.com.
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0: Clear skies this evening before fog patches move in overnight. Low plus one with a risk of frost. The fog will clear up tomorrow morning, making way for sunny skies and a high of 19. Cloudiness returns on Friday with a good chance of showers and high of 22. More clouds on Saturday with a good chance of showers and high of 17. And cloudy on Sunday with a good chance of showers and high of 18. I'm Natasha Weeb. 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
4: Skies will be clear this evening before fog moves in overnight. Temperatures reaching a low of +1, bringing the risk of frost. The fog will clear up tomorrow morning, making way for sunny skies with a high of 19. And Friday will be cloudy with a good chance of showers and high of 22. I'm Natasha Weeb. 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
5: Skies will be clear this evening before fog moves in overnight. Temperatures reaching a low of +1, bringing the risk of frost. The fog will clear up tomorrow morning, making way for sunny skies with a high of 19. And Friday will be cloudy with a good chance of showers and high of 22. I'm Natasha Weeb. Find the area's official forecast and stream us anywhere on the Discover Weyburn app.
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2: Good evening. I'm Natasha Weeb. Weyburn City Council has approved a discretionary use development permit for a commercial outdoor storage facility on 17th Street. The decision was made contrary to administration's recommendation to refuse the application. The proposed facility would store recreational vehicles, trailers, and boats on a light industrial property that's been vacant for nearly 14 years. Administration raised concerns that a large outdoor storage operation could limit future redevelopment and investment in the area. However, councillors said putting the vacant lot to a commercial use was a positive. The permit was approved with conditions including screening, 3-meter separation from parking and circulation areas, and a requirement that all stored vehicles remain operable. QB 5430 represents healthcare workers across Saskatchewan. Members voted last week on whether to give the union a strike mandate, with the results announced Tuesday. The union's Region 4 General Vice President, Arlene Pickard, says the vote was a significant moment.
3: We had 13,492 members vote, and out of that vote, 99% voted yes. It was a historical day. I believe that's the largest number for a strike vote in Saskatchewan's history. It was just amazing that we had so many out, and this just gives us more power at the bargaining table.
2: Pickard says the mandate will give the union more leverage as bargaining continues. The NDP is calling for a moratorium on hyperscale AI data centers in Saskatchewan. That follows Monday's announcement that the Bell AI data center outside Regina will be expanded. Discover Weyburn's Larissa McEwen has more.
4: NDP leader Carla Beck says the government should pause large-scale data center projects until there's a process to assess their impacts and consult with the public. She says the Bell project raises questions about how large-scale data centers could affect Saskatchewan's power grid, water supply, and environment. Beck also points to proposed projects in Moose Jaw and near Saskatoon, saying the government should consult with residents before moving forward. The NDP says its own consultations have found residents are also concerned about electricity rates and data security. The party says it supports a moratorium while a broader assessment and public consultation process is developed.
2: A precautionary drinking water advisory is in effect for residents on the Weyburn Utility Board's South Line. Residents are asked to boil water for at least 1 minute before using it for drinking or any activity where it could be ingested. The water can generally be used for other household purposes, including showering, bathing, and washing, but residents should avoid swallowing the water. Residents will be contacted when new information becomes available. For these stories and more, visit discoverweyburn.com.
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2: Clear skies this evening before fog patches move in overnight. Low plus one with the risk of frost. The fog will clear up tomorrow morning, making way for sunny skies and a high of 19. Cloudiness returns on Friday with a good chance of showers and high of 22. More clouds on Saturday with a good chance of showers and high of 17. And cloudy on Sunday with a good chance of showers and high of 18. I'm Natasha Weeb. 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
2: Skies will be clear this evening before fog moves in overnight. Temperatures reaching a low of plus one, bringing the risk of frost. The fog will clear up tomorrow morning, making way for sunny skies with a high of 19. And Friday will be cloudy with a good chance of showers and high of 22. I'm Natasha Weeb. Stay weather ready and stream us anywhere by downloading the Discover Wayburn app.
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6: Skies will be clear this evening before fog moves in overnight. Temperatures reaching a low of +1, bringing the risk of frost. The fog will clear up tomorrow morning, making way for sunny skies with a high of 19. And Friday will be cloudy with a good chance of showers and high of 22. I'm Natasha Weeb. 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
4: Skies will be clear this evening before fog moves in overnight. Temperatures reaching a low of plus one, bringing the risk of frost. The fog will clear up tomorrow morning, making way for sunny skies with a high of 19. And Friday will be cloudy with a good chance of showers and high of 22. I'm Natasha Weeb. 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
4: Skies will be clear this evening before fog moves in overnight. Temperatures reaching a low of +1, bringing the risk of frost. The fog will clear up tomorrow morning, making way for sunny skies with a high of 19. And Friday will be cloudy with a good chance of showers and high of 22. I'm Natasha Weeb. 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
1: Skies will be clear this evening before fog moves in overnight. Temperatures reaching a low of +1, bringing the risk of frost. The fog will clear up tomorrow morning, making way for sunny skies with a high of 19. And Friday will be cloudy with a good chance of showers and high of 22. I'm Natasha Weeb. 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
3: Skies will be clear this evening before fog moves in overnight. Temperatures reaching a low of +1, bringing the risk of frost. The fog will clear up tomorrow morning, making way for sunny skies with a high of 19. And Friday will be cloudy with a good chance of showers and high of 22. I'm Natasha Weeb. Stay weather ready and stream us anywhere by downloading the Discover Weyburn app.
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Yes. Tell me, how's it feel? Huh? Yeah, I was hot then, but I'm even hotter.

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4: Fog patches clearing up this morning, making way for sunny skies and a high of 19. Clouds will move in this evening, bringing 10 millimeters of rainfall and a low of 13. Cloudy tomorrow with a good chance of showers and high of 22. And more clouds on Saturday with a good chance of showers and high of 17. I'm Natasha Weeb. 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
1: Fog patches clearing up this morning, making way for sunny skies and a high of 19. Clouds will move in this evening, bringing 10 millimeters of rainfall and a low of 13. Cloudy tomorrow with a good chance of showers and high of 22. And more clouds on Saturday with a good chance of showers and high of 17. I'm Natasha Weeb. Find the area's official forecast and stream us anywhere on the Discover Weyburn app.
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1: Fog patches clearing up this morning, making way for sunny skies and a high of 19. Clouds will move in this evening, bringing 10 millimeters of rainfall and a low of 13. Cloudy tomorrow with a good chance of showers and high of 22. And more clouds on Saturday with a good chance of showers and high of 17. I'm Natasha Weeb. 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
3: Fog patches clearing up this morning, making way for sunny skies and a high of 19. Clouds will move in this evening, bringing 10 millimeters of rainfall and a low of 13. Cloudy tomorrow with a good chance of showers and high of 22. And more clouds on Saturday with a good chance of showers and high of 17. I'm Natasha Weeb. Find the area's official forecast and stream us anywhere on the Discover Weyburn app.
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4: Fog patches clearing up this morning, making way for sunny skies and a high of 19. Clouds will move in this evening, bringing 10 millimeters of rainfall and a low of 13. Cloudy tomorrow with a good chance of showers and high of 22.

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2: Fog patches clearing up this morning, making way for sunny skies and a high of 19. Clouds will move in this evening, bringing 10 millimeters of rainfall and a low of 13. Cloudy tomorrow with a good chance of showers and high of 22.

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1: Fog patches clearing up this morning, making way for sunny skies and a high of 19. Clouds will move in this evening, bringing 10 millimeters of rainfall and a low of 13. Cloudy tomorrow with a good chance of showers and high of 22. And more clouds on Saturday with a good chance of showers and high of 17. I'm Natasha Weeb. Find the area's official forecast and stream us anywhere on the Discover Wayburn app.
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2: Fog patches clearing up this morning, making way for sunny skies and a high of 19. Clouds will move in this evening, bringing 10 millimeters of rainfall and a low of 13. Cloudy tomorrow with a good chance of showers and high of 22. And more clouds on Saturday with a good chance of showers and high of 17. I'm Natasha Weeb. 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
3: Fog patches clearing up this morning, making way for sunny skies and a high of 19. Clouds will move in this evening, bringing 10 millimeters of rainfall and a low of 13. Cloudy tomorrow with a good chance of showers and high of 22. And more clouds on Saturday with a good chance of showers and high of 17. I'm Natasha Weeb. Find the area's official forecast and stream us anywhere on the Discover Weyburn app.
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3: Fog patches clearing up this morning, making way for sunny skies and a high of 19. Clouds will move in this evening, bringing 10 millimeters of rainfall and a low of 13. Cloudy tomorrow with a good chance of showers and high of 22. And more clouds on Saturday with a good chance of showers and high of 17. I'm Natasha Weeb. 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
1: 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Jeff Hoffman strikes out Cody Bellinger, and the Blue Jays have done it.
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3: Fog patches clearing up this morning, making way for sunny skies and a high of 19. Clouds will move in this evening, bringing 10 millimeters of rainfall and a low of 13. Cloudy tomorrow with a good chance of showers and high of 22. And more clouds on Saturday with a good chance of showers and high of 17. I'm Natasha Weeb. Find the area's official forecast and stream us anywhere on the Discover Weyburn app.
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2: Fog patches clearing up this morning, making way for sunny skies and a high of 19. Clouds will move in this evening, bringing 10 millimeters of rainfall and a low of 13. Cloudy tomorrow with a good chance of showers and high of 22. And more clouds on Saturday with a good chance of showers and high of 17. I'm Natasha Weeb. 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
4: Fog patches clearing up this morning, making way for sunny skies and a high of 19. Clouds will move in this evening, bringing 10 millimeters of rainfall and a low of 13. Cloudy tomorrow with a good chance of showers and high of 22. And more clouds on Saturday with a good chance of showers and high of 17. I'm Natasha Weeb. Find the area's official forecast and stream us anywhere on the Discover Weyburn app.
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2: Good morning. I'm Marna McManus. Saskatchewan communities are getting another opportunity to improve playgrounds at schools. The province has opened applications for its school playground equipment grant program. Discover Weyburn's Larissa McEwen has the details.
3: The program provides up to $50,000 in matching funding for projects that create or refurbish playground structures on school property. It's not just school administrators that can apply. School councils, community groups, and staff affiliated with eligible schools can also submit an application. The playgrounds have to meet current Canadian safety standards and be available for the community to use. The province has committed $3.75 million a year to the program for 4 years, and 94 schools have received funding since it launched last year. Applications are open until January 29th.
2: Community Futures Sunrise is joining five other Community Futures offices from across southeast Saskatchewan and southwest Manitoba to host a summit this November. Two provinces, one vision is coming to the Mike Schwann Arena in Moosomin on November 1st and 2nd. General Manager of Community Futures Sunrise, Andrea Brady, says the organizations are working together to promote networking and pool resources for a successful event.
4: We work with the other offices around us to open that opportunity up to businesses that we work with and we support within each of our regions to be able to access that greater group of contacts.
2: There's just 100 seats for the summit with early bird pricing available until September 30th. Rumors are circulating in the area over reports that loose cats are being picked up in Weyburn and relocated to Hallbright. Discover Weyburn's Natasha Weeb has more.
5: The village of Hallbright confirms it is aware of the rumors and says some residents have reported seeing new cats in the area. One Weyburn resident has also reported finding a neighbor's cat in Hallbright. However, the village says no formal complaints have been submitted. Hallbright has a bylaw stating that people who own, possess, or harbor a dog or cat found running at large within the municipality are in violation. The bylaw does not directly apply to animals brought in from outside the community that aren't owned by Hallbright residents. The village is encouraging people with concerns about loose cats to contact the Weyburn Humane Society or Weyburn Police Service rather than relocating the animals themselves.
2: The RM of Weyburn is reminding residents a pest control officer will be visiting properties throughout the RM, conducting inspections for signs of pest activity, and will be clearly identifiable with a marked vehicle. Residents can also arrange to purchase pest control products while the officer is in the area. Products are stored at the RM shop and can be picked up by appointment. The products are not available at the RM office, so it's important that residents interested in obtaining them make arrangements ahead of time. The Weyburn Independent Riders and the Soo Line Cruisers will host their annual toy run this Sunday. It kicks off in the parking lot of Legacy Park Elementary School at 1 o'clock. Those who'd like to donate toys early can take them straight to Santa's sleigh, which can be found at Walmart today and tomorrow from 10 to 8. For these stories and more, visit discoverweyburn.com.
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2: The Richardson Pioneer Weyburn Red Wings this week have been preparing for the regular season, which kicks off tomorrow night right here at home. Preseason action concluded Sunday when the Wings took a 2-0 shutout over the Estevan Bruins in Game 3, coming away with 2 of 3 wins in the Highway 39 rivalry matchups. Things heat up this weekend with two games. The Wings will welcome the Melville Millionaires to Whitecap Resources Center tomorrow night with a puck drop at 7. Then they'll head to Melville on Saturday. Voice of the Wings, Dylan Fiesel, will have the call on Great Plains Ford, Red Wing Radio, Country 106.7, beginning with the pregame show at 6:45. The Toronto Blue Jays with a day off today after bouncing back in a big way yesterday, securing a crucial 5-1 victory over the Detroit Tigers. Toronto's offense found its spark in the middle innings, breaking things open with a pair of runs in the fourth and never looking back. The bullpen shut the door late, keeping Detroit completely at bay to seal a much-needed win as the postseason race heats up. Now the Jays pack up and head south for a massive weekend series against the Texas Rangers. With every game down the stretch carrying major playoff implications, Toronto will need to keep this momentum rolling on the road. First pitch for Game 1 in Texas is set for tomorrow just after 6. Catch all the action on Saskatchewan's home of Blue Jays baseball, AM 1190.
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2: Sunny this morning, a mix of sun and cloud this afternoon. Southeast wind picking up near noon, gusting to 30, and a high of 18. Mainly cloudy tonight with a few showers beginning near midnight. Southeast wind 30 kilometers an hour and a low of 12. A few showers ending near noon tomorrow, then cloudy skies. Wind easing up in the afternoon with a high of 20. Cloudy with a slight chance of showers and a high of 20 on Saturday. More clouds for Sunday, a possibility of showers and a high of 18. And sunny with a high of 22 on Monday. 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

0: Good morning, and it is a brisk start to the day. As I was walking into work, all I could think about is figuring out a way to get a slightly thicker fall jacket. Because the one I'm wearing right now, no, I'm pretty sure it's a summer jacket. But I don't want to jump to the parka. You know, it's 2 degrees out right now. I don't need a full-on parka for that. But, I mean, that might be my options at this point. It's not going to get quite as cold overnight for the next few nights, and we are expected to warm up to about 18 today. We have your full forecast in just a few. We'll also hear from the Kid Leroy and Justin Bieber.
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5: Fog dissipating this morning with sunshine for the day and some clouds this afternoon. High 18. Cloudy tonight with a few showers beginning near midnight and a low of 12. Those showers

0: Showers ending near noon tomorrow, then cloudy skies with a high of 20. And cloudy on Saturday. A slight chance of showers and a high of 20 degrees. There's still time to put some toys in Santa's sleigh for the annual toy run coming up on Sunday. We've got all the details in our story on Discover Weyburn. 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

on Magic 103. It's quarter after six Thursday morning. I'm Dara. Expecting temperatures right around 18 degrees today. We have your full forecast in just a few. First, it's Ellie Goulding. Love Me Like You Do.

0: Ellie Goulding, Love Me Like You Do on Magic 103. How's it going, Dara? It is 20 after 6 this Thursday morning. Bit of a brisk start. We're at 2 degrees right now. We do have your full forecast in just a few. First, as you get ready to take on the day.
1: What's up, Weyburn?
0: Well, there is Area 1 garbage pickup and Area 2 recycling pickup. And over at the library, they have Kid Ventures. They are doing yoga with Sunny from the Helpful Hippie. Yeah, that's what's up. We've got music in just a moment from Zara Larson.
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0: Morrison, Midnight Sun on Magic 103. It's just about 6:30 this Thursday morning. I'm Dara. 2 degrees right now. Yeah, it's quite fresh out. 18 for our high. We do have your full forecast in just a few. We'll also hear from Serena Ryder.
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1: Good morning. I'm Marna McManus. A provincial program aimed at bringing new playgrounds to Saskatchewan schools is accepting applications. Eligible projects can receive up to $50,000 in matching funding. Discover Weyburn's Larissa McEwen has more.
2: The funding is intended for playground projects that are built or refurbished on school-operated property. That could mean a community group working with a school to develop a new play structure or a school council looking to replace aging equipment. Applicants have to show they have the matching money in place and provide details about the project, including a site plan, budget, and timeline. The equipment also has to meet the required Canadian safety standard, and the completed playground must be open to the community. Applications are being accepted on a first-come, first-served basis through January 29th.
1: Business owners and entrepreneurs across Southeast Saskatchewan and Southwest Manitoba are invited to a first-of-its-kind summit in Moosomin this November. Business Development Officer with Community Futures Sunrise, Leanne Porter, says the event was organized in collaboration with five other Community Futures offices.
3: We've got some really great speakers that are coming out. There's going to be some great swag, definitely a lot of networking opportunities for people. We always get questions about what services, supports, grants are out there. All that information is going to be part of the conference.
1: Porter emphasizes the event is open to all entrepreneurs, from those running a small side hustle to those operating a full-time storefront and in between. The village of Hallbright says it's aware of rumors alleging cats are being trapped and relocated from Weyburn to their community. Discover Weyburn's Natasha Weeb has the details.
4: The rumors have been circulating on social media, with some Hallbright residents reporting they have seen new cats in the area. A Weyburn resident has also reported locating a neighbor's cat in Hallbright.

0: The village says there have been no formal complaints submitted about the alleged relocations. Hallbright does have a bylaw covering cats and dogs running at large within the municipality. However, the village says that bylaw does not directly apply to animals brought in from outside Hallbright if they aren't owned by local residents. Officials are encouraging anyone with concerns about cats running at large to contact the Weyburn Humane Society or Weyburn Police Service rather than relocating animals to another community.
1: Residents in the RM of Weyburn may see a pest control officer visiting properties as part of pest activity inspections. They'll be clearly identifiable while working in a marked vehicle, with their presence also providing an opportunity for residents to obtain pest control products. Those interested can arrange a date and time to pick them up at the RM shop where the products are stored. Residents are encouraged to make arrangements ahead of time. You can help fill Santa's sleigh for the next couple of days with the toy run happening this Sunday afternoon. We've got all the details on Discover Weyburn. 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
1: A quiet night for sports tonight, but things will heat up this weekend. The Richardson Pioneer Weyburn Red Wings will officially drop the puck on the regular season tomorrow night at Whitecap Resources Center. The Wings closed out their preseason on a high note Sunday, blanking the Estevan Bruins 2-0, taking 2 out of 3 in their Highway 39 rivalry matchups. Now the real action begins with a weekend home-and-home series. Weyburn hosts the Melville Millionaires tomorrow night at home, and fans can fill the stands for a puck drop at 7. Saturday, the Wings head on the road to complete the series in Melville. You'll be able to catch all the action with Voice of the Wings' Dylan Fiesel live on Great Plains Ford, Red Wings Radio, Country 106.7. Turning to the diamond, the Toronto Blue Jays yesterday demonstrated how you respond with your back against the wall. The Jays delivered a clutch performance, taking down the Detroit Tigers 5-1. After giving up an early run in the first, Toronto's pitching settled in completely, holding Detroit scoreless for the remainder of the contest. Timely hitting in the fourth, fifth, and sixth innings provided all the cushion the Jays needed to lock down the win and stay alive in the wildcard hunt. The Jays are stepping right back into the fire tomorrow evening as they open a crucial series against the Texas Rangers. Game one gets underway tomorrow just after 6, and Toronto needs to stack victories to climb the division and wildcard standings. Catch all the action on Saskatchewan's home of Blue Jays baseball, AM 1190.
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1: Sunny this morning, a mix of sun and cloud this afternoon. Southeast wind picking up near noon, gusting to 30 and a high of 18. Mainly cloudy tonight with a few showers beginning near midnight. Southeast wind 30 kilometers an hour and a low of 12. A few showers ending near noon tomorrow, then cloudy skies. Wind easing up in the afternoon with a high of 20. Cloudy with a slight chance of showers and a high of 20 on Saturday. More clouds for Sunday, a possibility of showers and a high of 18. And sunny with a high of 22 on Monday. 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

Sunroof on Magic 103. How's it going out, Dara? Good morning. 18 degrees for our high. We're currently right around that 2-degree mark. Yeah, it is fresh out this morning. We have your full forecast in just a few. First, it's Rhea May, the old me.

the old me on Magic 103. 2 degrees this Thursday morning. 18 is our high. We do have your full forecast coming up in just a few. 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Now, we're going to have goodies from some of our other participating sponsors, including Canadian Mental Health Association, Service Family Dental, Collaborative Studio,

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4: Fog dissipating this morning with sunshine for the day and some clouds this afternoon. High 18. Cloudy tonight with a few showers beginning near midnight and a low of 12. Those showers ending near noon tomorrow, then cloudy skies with a high of 20. And cloudy on Saturday. A slight chance of showers and a high of 20 degrees. There's still time to put some toys in Santa's sleigh for the annual toy run coming up on Sunday. 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

0: Downtown on Magic 103. I'm Dara. Good morning. It is 6:50 this Thursday. We're expecting temperatures to reach right around 18 degrees. It'll be a bit before we get there, though. We're at 2 degrees right now. We do have your full forecast in just a few. We're also going to hear from Cram and Whitcomb.
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2: Weyburn Independent Riders and the Soo Line Cruisers will be bringing Santa's sleigh to a local business for the next couple of days in anticipation of the toy run coming up on Sunday. And our cats being relocated from Weyburn to the community of Hallbright. Our own Natasha Weeb will have the details on that coming up in just a few. Stay tuned.
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3: The program will match up to $50,000 for an eligible playground project. The money can help cover the development or refurbishment of play structures, but there are some conditions. The project has to be on school property, the equipment must meet the required safety standard, and the playground has to be available for community use. School councils, community groups, and staff connected to publicly funded and First Nation schools are among those who can apply. The program is administered by the Saskatchewan Parks and Recreation Association, with applications open until January 29th.
2: Community Futures Sunrise and five other Community Futures offices are teaming up for the first ever Two Provinces, One Vision Summit. The event invites entrepreneurs from Southeast Saskatchewan and Southwest Manitoba to the Mike Schwann Arena in Moosomin this November. CF Sunrise General Manager Andrea Brady says the event will be highlighted by two keynote speakers.
4: We have Julie Kim, who is a comedian, and she is Canadian herself, so she's going to be speaking. And then we also have Lucy Sloan, who is from Manitoba, and she'll be speaking around mental health and its impacts on business owners and entrepreneurs.
2: Early bird pricing is on now.

0: with only 100 seats available. The village of Hallbright is responding to rumors about cats allegedly being relocated from Weyburn to their community. Discover Weyburn's Natasha Weeb has the details.
1: The rumors suggest cats have been picked up while running loose in Weyburn and taken about 30 kilometers south to Hallbright. The village says it's aware of the reports and some residents have reported seeing new cats in the area. A Weyburn resident has also reported finding a neighbor's cat in Hallbright. But the village says no formal complaints have been made. Hallbright's animal bylaw considers owners of cats or dogs running at large within the municipality to be in violation. The village says the bylaw doesn't directly apply to animals brought in from outside the community. They're asking people to contact the Weyburn Humane Society or Weyburn Police Service with concerns rather than relocating animals themselves.
0: A pest control officer will be working throughout the RM of Weyburn inspecting properties for signs of pest activity. The RM says they'll be clearly identifiable and driving a marked vehicle. Their presence also giving residents an opportunity to obtain pest control products. Arrangements can be made in advance for residents to purchase these products at the RM shop. You can help fill Santa's sleigh today and tomorrow from 10 to 8 at Walmart for the big event coming up on Sunday when the Weyburn Independent Riders and the Soo Line Cruisers join forces for the Toy Run in support of the Weyburn Salvation Army. For these stories and more, visit discoverweyburn.com.
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0: The Richardson Pioneer Weyburn Red Wings this week have been preparing for the regular season, which kicks off tomorrow night right here at home. Preseason action concluded Sunday when the Wings took a 2-0 shutout over the Estevan Bruins in Game 3, coming away with 2 of 3 wins in the Highway 39 rivalry matchups. Things heat up this weekend with 2 games. The Wings will welcome the Melville Millionaires to Whitecap Resources Center tomorrow night with a puck drop at 7. Then they'll head to Melville on Saturday. Voice of the Wings, Dylan Fiesa, will have the call on Great Plains Ford, Red Wing Radio, Country 106.7, beginning with the pregame show at 6:45. The Toronto Blue Jays with a day off today after bouncing back in a big way yesterday, securing a crucial 5-1 victory over the Detroit Tigers. Toronto's offense found its spark in the middle innings, breaking things open with a pair of runs in the fourth and never looking back. The bullpen shut the door late, keeping Detroit completely at bay to seal a much-needed win as the postseason race heats up. Now the Jays pack up and head south for a massive weekend series against the Texas Rangers. With every game down the stretch carrying major playoff implications, Toronto will need to keep this momentum rolling on the road. First pitch for Game 1 in Texas is set for tomorrow just after 6. Catch all the action on Saskatchewan's home of Blue Jays baseball, AM 1190.
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0: Sunny this morning, a mix of sun and cloud this afternoon. Southeast wind picking up near noon, gusting to 30, and a high of 18. Mainly cloudy tonight with a few showers beginning near midnight. Southeast wind 30 kilometers an hour and a low of 12. A few showers ending near noon tomorrow, then cloudy skies. Wind easing up in the afternoon with a high of 20. Cloudy with a slight chance of showers and a high of 20 on Saturday. More clouds for Sunday, a possibility of showers and a high of 18. And sunny with a high of 22 on Monday. 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

0: Taylor Swift, I Knew It, I Knew You. It's on Magic 103. I'm Dara. Good morning. Well, it is just after 7 o'clock. The sun is starting to shine. It is foggy out. The fog kind of rolled in as the morning has continued on. It's a very fascinating one because it's a very, very low fog. We were actually noticing that if we looked out, you know, those, what are they, cell phone towers just outside of the city? I'm not entirely sure. You couldn't see the bottom of them, but you could see the top clear as day. So it is a bit of a thick fog in areas that is expected to kind of dissipate as the morning continues on. 18 degrees for our high. We're at 2 degrees right now. We have weather in just a few. We'll also hear from Tate McRae.
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4: Fog dissipating this morning.

0: sunshine for the day and some clouds this afternoon. High 18. Cloudy tonight with a few showers beginning near midnight and a low of 12. Those showers ending near noon tomorrow, then cloudy skies with a high of 20. And cloudy on Saturday. A slight chance of showers and a high of 20 degrees. There's still time to put some toys in Santa's sleigh for the annual toy run coming up on Sunday. We've got all the details in our story on Discover Weyburn. 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

Tate McRae, it's Sports Car on Magic 103. I'm Dara. Good morning. Well, it is 7:15 this Thursday morning, expecting temperatures right around 18 degrees. We do have your full forecast in just a few. First, it's happening.

0: Williams. It's Happy on Magic 103. I'm Dara. Good morning. It is 20 after 7 this Thursday. We're expecting temperatures right around 18 degrees. Not bad. We have your full forecast in just a few moments. Hey, over on discoverweyburn.com, we are also accepting nominations for Classroom of the Month. Yes, it is back. The school year is underway, and we want to treat some deserving teachers and deserving classrooms to a pizza party courtesy of Boston Pizza. We've got all the details on discoverweyburn.com.
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1: The province is looking to improve playgrounds at schools with a new grant program. Our own Larissa McEwen will have the details on that. And in sports, a quiet night tonight with big action kicking off this weekend. We'll have more on what we can look forward to coming up in just a few. 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
1: Good morning. I'm Marna McManus. Saskatchewan communities are getting another opportunity to improve playgrounds at schools. The province has opened applications for its school playground equipment grant program. Discover Weyburn's Larissa McEwen has the details.
2: The program provides up to $50,000 in matching funding for projects that create or refurbish playground structures on school property. It's not just school administrators that can apply. School councils, community groups, and staff affiliated with eligible schools can also submit an application. The playgrounds have to meet current Canadian safety standards and be available for the community to use. The province has committed $3.75 million a year to the program for 4 years, and 94 schools have received funding since it launched last year. Applications are open until January 29th.
1: Community Futures Sunrise is joining 5 other Community Futures offices from across southeast Saskatchewan and southwest Manitoba to host a summit this November. 2 provinces, 1 vision is coming to the Mike Schwann Arena in Moosomin on November 1st and 2nd. General Manager of Community Futures Sunrise, Andrea Brady, says the organizations are working together to promote networking and pool resources for a successful event.
3: We work with the other offices around us to open that opportunity up to businesses that we work with and we support within each of our regions to be able to access that greater group of contacts.
1: There's just 100 seats for the summit, with early bird pricing available until September 30th. Rumors are circulating in the area over reports that loose cats are being picked up in Weyburn and relocated to Hallbright. Discover Weyburn's Natasha Weeb has more.
4: The village of Hallbright confirms it is aware of the rumors and says some residents have reported seeing new cats in the area. One Weyburn resident has also reported finding a neighbor's cat in Hallbright. However, the village says no formal complaints have been submitted. Hallbright has a bylaw stating that people who own, possess, or harbor a dog or cat found running at large within the municipality are in violation. The bylaw does not directly apply to animals brought in from outside the community that aren't owned by Hallbright residents. The village is encouraging people with concerns about loose cats to contact the Weyburn Humane Society or Weyburn Police Service rather than relocating the animals themselves.
1: The RM of Weyburn is reminding residents a pest control officer will be visiting properties throughout the RM, conducting inspections for signs of pest activity, and will be clearly identifiable with a marked vehicle. Residents can also arrange to purchase pest control products while the officer is in the area. Products are stored at the RM shop and can be picked up by appointment. The products are not available at the RM office, so it's important that residents interested in obtaining them make arrangements ahead of time. The Weyburn Independent Riders and the Soo Line Cruisers will host their annual toy run this Sunday. It kicks off in the parking lot of Legacy Park Elementary School at 1 o'clock. Those who'd like to donate toys early can take them straight to Santa's sleigh, which can be found at Walmart today and tomorrow from 10 to 8. For these stories and more, visit discoverweyburn.com.
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1: A quiet night for sports tonight, but things will heat up this weekend. The Richardson Pioneer Weyburn Red Wings will officially drop the puck on the regular season tomorrow night at Whitecap Resources Center. The Wings closed out their preseason on a high note Sunday, blanking the SFM Bruins 2-0, taking 2 out of 3 in their Highway 39 rivalry matchups. Now the real action begins with a weekend home-and-home series. Weyburn hosts the Melville Millionaires tomorrow night at home, and fans can fill the stands for a puck drop at 7. Saturday, the Wings head on the road to complete the series in Melville. You'll be able to catch all the action with Voice of the Wings' Dylan Fiesel live on Great Plains Ford, Red Wings Radio, Country 106.7. Turning to the diamond, the Toronto Blue Jays yesterday demonstrated how you respond with your back against the wall. The Jays delivered a clutch performance, taking down the Detroit Tigers 5-1. After giving up an early run in the first, Toronto's pitching settled in completely, holding Detroit scoreless for the remainder of the contest. Timely hitting in the 4th, 5th, and 6th innings provided all the cushion the Jays needed to lock down the win and stay alive in the wildcard hunt. The Jays are stepping right back into the fire tomorrow evening as they open a crucial series against the Texas Rangers. Game 1 gets underway tomorrow just after 6, and Toronto needs to stack victories to climb the division and wildcard standings. Catch all the action on Saskatchewan's home of Blue Jays baseball, AM 1190.
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1: Sunny this morning, a mix of sun and cloud this afternoon. Southeast wind picking up near noon, gusting to 30, and a high of 18. Mainly cloudy tonight with a few showers beginning near midnight. Southeast wind 30 kilometers an hour and a low of 12. A few showers ending near noon tomorrow, then cloudy skies. Wind easing up in the afternoon with a high of 20. Cloudy with a slight chance of showers and a high of 20 on Saturday. More clouds for Sunday, a possibility of showers and a high of 18. And sunny with a high of 22 on Monday. We are gathering all the news of the day and delivering it directly into

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2: 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We want to say goodnight to you.

0: It's hot on Magic 103. Hey, I'm Dara. Good morning. It is 7:40 this Thursday. We are seeing some sunshine now. I think it's still probably a little bit foggy. It was a very low but very thick fog this morning. We have your full forecast coming up in just a few. First, we are ready to go with another impossible question. Call or text your answer in on the Magic 103 talk and text line. That is 306-848-1035. Apparently, 1 in 3 people say they never eat this. What could it be? Call or text your answer in 306-848-1035. First one through with the correct answer will be named today's impossible question genius and be treated to some delicious pump jacks. A friendly reminder, if you've won anything in the past 2 weeks, let's allow others the same opportunity. 848-1035. Apparently, 1 in 3 people say they never eat this. What could it be?
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2: Fog dissipating this morning with sunshine for the day and some clouds this afternoon. High 18. Cloudy tonight with a few showers beginning near midnight and a low of 12. Those showers ending near noon tomorrow, then cloudy skies with a high of 20. And cloudy on Saturday. A slight chance of showers and a high of 20 degrees. There is still time to put some toys in Santa's sleigh for the annual toy run coming up on Sunday. 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
3: Yes, good morning. We just had Bruno Mars in there with Risk It All. And of course, we are continuing our impossible question. It's a tricky one today. Apparently, one in three people say they never eat this. What could it be? Dwayne said liver. And on our phone lines, we got vegetables. Vegetables was another great guess. Lots of people actually saying vegetables. Phenomenal guesses, but no, not the one we're going for. A little bit too obvious. Let's just put it that way. Those are a little bit too obvious. So what could it be? Apparently, one in three people say they never eat this food. 848-1035. Left.

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1: Yes, we just had Talk in There with Time Machine, and we have to wrap up today's impossible question. Apparently, one in three people say they never eat this. What could it be? Leslie said sushi, and very similarly, Kara said seafood or fish. Great guesses, but no, not the one. Sandy messaged in and said hot dogs. You know, that's it. Yeah, apparently one in three people say they never eat hot dogs. That blows my mind. I've seen people who really prefer not to eat hot dogs, but I think I've actually only ever met one person who straight up just will not eat hot dogs. Congrats, Sandy. You're today's impossible question genius.
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1: Good morning. I'm Marna McManus. A provincial program aimed at bringing new playgrounds to Saskatchewan schools is accepting applications. Eligible projects can receive up to $50,000 in matching funding. Discover Weyburn's Larissa McEwen has more.
2: The funding is intended for playground projects that are built or refurbished on school-operated property. That could mean a community group working with a school to develop a new play structure or a school council looking to replace aging equipment. Applicants have to show they have the matching money in place and provide details about the project, including a site plan, budget, and timeline. The equipment also has to meet the required Canadian safety standard, and the completed playground must be open to the community. Applications are being accepted on a first-come, first-served basis through January 29th.
1: Business owners and entrepreneurs across Southeast Saskatchewan and Southwest Manitoba are invited to a first-of-its-kind summit in Moosomin this November. Business Development Officer with Community Futures Sunrise, Leanne Porter, says the event was organized in collaboration with five other Community Futures offices.
3: We've got some really great speakers that are coming out. There's going to be some great swag, definitely a lot of networking opportunities for people. We always get questions about what services, supports, grants are out there. All that information is going to be part of the conference.
1: Porter emphasizes the event is open to all entrepreneurs, from those running a small side hustle to those operating a full-time storefront and in between. The village of Hallbright says it's aware of rumors alleging cats are being trapped and relocated from Weyburn to their community. Discover Weyburn's Natasha Weeb has the details.
4: The rumors have been circulating on social media, with some Hallbright residents reporting they have seen new cats in the area. A Weyburn resident has also reported locating a neighbor's cat in Hallbright. The village says there have been no formal complaints submitted about the alleged relocations. Hallbright does have a bylaw covering cats and dogs running at large within the municipality. However, the village says that bylaw does not directly apply to animals brought in from outside Hallbright if they aren't owned by local residents. Officials are encouraging anyone with concerns about cats running at large to contact the Weyburn Humane Society or Weyburn Police Service rather than relocating animals to another community.
1: Residents in the RM of Weyburn may see a pest control officer visiting properties as part of pest activity inspections. They'll be clearly identifiable while working in a marked vehicle, with their presence also providing an opportunity for residents to obtain pest control products. Those interested can arrange a date and time to pick them up at the RM shop where the products are stored. Residents are encouraged to make arrangements ahead of time. You can help fill Santa's sleigh for the next couple of days with the toy run happening this Sunday afternoon. 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
1: The Richardson Pioneer Weyburn Red Wings this week have been preparing for the regular season, which kicks off tomorrow night right here at home. Preseason action concluded Sunday when the Wings took a 2-0 shutout over the Estevan Bruins in Game 3, coming away with 2 of 3 wins in the

0: Highway 39 rivalry matchups. Things heat up this weekend with two games. The Wings will welcome the Melville Millionaires to Whitecap Resources Center tomorrow night with a puck drop at 7. Then they'll head to Melville on Saturday. Voice of the Wings, Dylan Fiesel, will have the call on Great Plains Ford, Red Wing Radio, Country 106.7, beginning with the pregame show at 6:45. The Toronto Blue Jays with a day off today after bouncing back in a big way yesterday, securing a crucial 5-1 victory over the Detroit Tigers. Toronto's offense found its spark in the middle innings, breaking things open with a pair of runs in the fourth and never looking back. The bullpen shut the door late, keeping Detroit completely at bay to seal a much-needed win as the postseason race heats up. Now the Jays pack up and head south for a massive weekend series against the Texas Rangers. With every game down the stretch carrying major playoff implications, Toronto will need to keep this momentum rolling on the road. First pitch for Game 1 in Texas is set for tomorrow just after 6. Catch all the action on Saskatchewan's home of Blue Jays baseball, AM 1190.
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0: Sunny this morning, a mix of sun and cloud this afternoon. Southeast wind picking up near noon, gusting to 30, and a high of 18. Mainly cloudy tonight with a few showers beginning near midnight. Southeast wind 30 kilometers an hour and a low of 12. A few showers ending near noon tomorrow, then cloudy skies. Wind easing up in the afternoon with a high of 20. Cloudy with a slight chance of showers and a high of 20 on Saturday. More clouds for Sunday, a possibility of showers and a high of 18. And sunny with a high of 22 on Monday. We are gathering all the news of the day and delivering it directly into your inbox. 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

0: Thursday is here. I'm Dara Curry. Good morning. We're warming up to about 18 degrees. I'm looking out the window at the trees, kind of like across the street at CIBC, and the fact that they're already changing colors, the way the sun is hitting them, just incredible. All right, it's almost time for the kids to get ready for school. It is day five in the elementary schools today. Addison and Boya Park, they have grade 5 and 6 book club and grade 6 boys volleyball. St. Mike's has a gospel assembly, and at Legacy Park, they have picture day. Pre-K kicks off today as well. There's performing arts club for grade 5 and 6 and grade 6 boys and girls volleyball, as well as cross country. Very busy one today. That's it for the kids. Enjoy it.
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4: Fog dissipating this morning with sunshine for the day and some clouds this afternoon. High 18. Cloudy tonight with a few showers beginning near midnight and a low of 12. Those showers ending near noon tomorrow, then cloudy skies with a high of 20. And cloudy on Saturday. A slight chance of showers and a high of 20 degrees. There's still time to put some toys in Santa's sleigh for the annual toy run coming up on Sunday. 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

Benson Boone, it's Mystical Magical on Magic 103. How's it going, Dara? Good morning. It is 8:15 this Thursday.

0: Zed and Foxes, it's Clarity. It's on Magic 103. I'm Dara. Good morning. Sun's starting to shine. We're warming up to 18 degrees today. It's quite brisk out right now, currently closer to that 2-degree mark. We have your full forecast in just a few. First, we have some birthdays to celebrate, starting with a few celebrities. It's a fairly small list today. Patrick Mahomes, celebrating 31. And Alla Purnell, who is on Fallout. She is the main character. Is it Lucy McClain? No, Lucy McClain is on Die Hard. Lacey McClain? I don't know. Whatever her name was on the show, Alla Purnell celebrating 30 today. Over to some local celebrities with the Magic 103 Birthday Club. Happy 14th birthday, Aubrey Lawrence. That one from all your friends and family. Jenny Lee Mole celebrating. That one from Mom and Dad. And Topper is 2 today. That one from Marcy, Curtis, Connor, and Scarlett. Hey, as always, if you know someone celebrating a birthday, anniversary, or just a big life event, you can let us know on the birthday and anniversary book on discoverwayburn.com.
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0: Olivia Rodrigo, it's Drop Dead on Magic 103. I'm Dara. Good morning. While it is just about 8:30 this Thursday, we have your full forecast coming up in just a few. First, we'll hear from Con the Artist.
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2: 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Our own Natasha Weeb will have the details on that coming up in just a few. Stay tuned.
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1: Good morning. I'm Marna McManus. 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
2: The program will match up to $50,000 for an eligible playground project. The money can help cover the development or refurbishment of play structures, but there are some conditions. The project has to be on school property, the equipment must meet the required safety standard, and the playground has to be available for community use. School councils, community groups, and staff connected to publicly funded and First Nation schools are among those who can apply. The program is administered by the Saskatchewan Parks and Recreation Association, with applications open until January 29th.
1: Community Futures Sunrise and five other Community Futures offices are teaming up for the first ever Two Provinces, One Vision Summit. The event invites entrepreneurs from Southeast Saskatchewan and Southwest Manitoba to the Mike Schwann Arena in Moosomin this November. CF Sunrise General Manager Andrea Brady says the event will be highlighted by two keynote speakers.
3: We have Julie Kim, who is a comedian, and she is Canadian herself, so she's going to be speaking. And then we also have Lucy Sloan, who is from Manitoba, and she'll be speaking around mental health and its impacts on business owners and entrepreneurs.
1: Early bird pricing is on now, with only 100 seats available. The village of Hallbright is responding to rumors about cats allegedly being relocated from Weyburn to their community. Discover Weyburn's Natasha Weeb has the details.
4: The rumors suggest cats have been picked up while running loose in Weyburn and taken about 30 kilometers south to Hallbright. The village says it's aware of the reports, and some residents have reported seeing new cats in the area. A Weyburn resident has also reported finding a neighbor's cat in Hallbright. But the village says no formal complaints have been made. Hallbright's animal bylaw considers owners of cats or dogs running at large within the municipality to be in violation. The village says the bylaw doesn't directly apply to animals brought in from outside the community. They're asking people to contact the Weyburn Humane Society or Weyburn Police Service with concerns, rather than relocating animals themselves.
1: A pest control officer will be working throughout the RM of Weyburn, inspecting properties for signs of pest activity. The RM says they'll be clearly identifiable and driving a marked vehicle. Their presence also giving residents an opportunity to obtain pest control products. Arrangements can be made in advance for residents to purchase these products at the RM shop. You can help fill Santa's sleigh today and tomorrow from 10 to 8 at Walmart for the big event coming up on Sunday, when the Weyburn Independent Riders and the Soo Line Cruisers join forces for the Toy Run in support of the Weyburn Salvation Army. For these stories and more, visit discoverweyburn.com.
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1: A quiet night for sports tonight, but things will heat up this weekend. The Richardson Pioneer Weyburn Red Wings will officially drop the puck on the regular season tomorrow night at Whitecap Resources Center. The Wings closed out their preseason on a high note Sunday, blanking the SFM Bruins 2-0, taking 2 out of 3 in their Highway 39 rivalry matchups. Now the real action begins with a weekend home-and-home series. Weyburn hosts the Melville Millionaires tomorrow night at home, and fans can fill the stands for a puck drop at 7. Saturday, the Wings head on the road to complete the series in Melville. You'll be able to catch all the action with Voice of the Wings' Dylan Fiesel live on Great Plains Ford, Red Wings Radio, Country 106.7. Turning to the diamond, the Toronto Blue Jays yesterday demonstrated how you respond with your back against the wall. The Jays delivered a clutch performance, taking down the Detroit Tigers 5-1. After giving up an early run in the first, Toronto's pitching settled in completely, holding Detroit scoreless for the remainder of the contest. Timely hitting in the 4th, 5th, and 6th innings provided all the cushion the Jays needed to lock down the win and stay alive in the wildcard hunt. The Jays are stepping right back into the fire tomorrow evening as they open a crucial series against the Texas Rangers. Game 1 gets underway tomorrow just after 6, and Toronto needs to stack victories to climb the division and wildcard standings. Catch all the action on Saskatchewan's home of Blue Jays baseball, AM 1190.

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1: Sunny this morning, a mix of sun and cloud this afternoon. Southeast wind picking up near noon, gusting to 30, and a high of 18. Mainly cloudy tonight with a few showers beginning near midnight. Southeast wind 30 kilometers an hour and a low of 12. A few showers ending near noon tomorrow, then cloudy skies. Wind easing up in the afternoon with a high of 20. Cloudy with a slight chance of showers and a high of 20 on Saturday. More clouds for Sunday.

Elton John and Dua Lipa, it's Cold Heart. It's on Magic 103. I'm Dara. It's 8:40 Thursday morning. The sun is shining right now. It's 6 degrees. Still feeling a little bit fresh out, though. We have your full forecast in just a few. First, it's Mariana's Trench, Desperate Measures.

0: Trench. It's Desperate Measures on Magic 103. It's 8:41. I'm Dara Curry. Thursday morning is here. 18 degrees for our high. We have your full forecast in just a few. First, as you get ready to head out the door. What's up, Weyburn? Well, there is Area 1 garbage pickup and Area 2 recycling pickup. And over at the library, they have Kid Ventures today. They are doing yoga with Sunny. That's what's up. We've got music in just a moment from Somber.
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3: Fog dissipating this morning with sunshine for the day and some clouds this afternoon. High 18. Cloudy tonight with a few showers beginning near midnight and a low of 12. Those showers ending near noon tomorrow, then cloudy skies with a high of 20. And cloudy on Saturday. A slight chance of showers and a high of 20 degrees. There's still time to put some toys in Santa's sleigh for the annual toy run coming up on Sunday. 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

Ed Sheeran. My bad habits lead to white ice. I'm in love with the shape of magic 103.

0: Naomi Sharon, Was It Ever Love on Magic 103. It's 8:51. I'm Dara Curry. Thursday morning is here. Sun is shining. We're expecting it to warm up to about 18 degrees. Enjoy it because it's going to start raining tonight and kind of continue raining through the entire weekend. I know I don't enjoy telling you these things, but I have to. It's kind of my job. We have your full forecast in just a few. We're also going to hear from One Republic.
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2: The province is looking to improve playgrounds at schools with a new grant program. Our own Larissa McEwen will have the details on that. And in sports, a quiet night tonight with big action kicking off this weekend. We'll have more on what we can look forward to coming up in just a few. Stay tuned.
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2: Good morning. I'm Marna McManus. Saskatchewan communities are getting another opportunity to improve playgrounds at schools. The province has opened applications for its school playground equipment grant program. Discover Weyburn's Larissa McEwen has the details.
3: The program provides up to $50,000 in matching funding for projects that create or refurbish playground structures on school property. It's not just school administrators that can apply. School councils, community groups, and staff affiliated with eligible schools can also submit an application. The playgrounds have to meet current Canadian safety standards and be available for the community to use. The province has committed $3.75 million a year to the program for 4 years, and 94 schools have received funding since it launched last year. Applications are open until January 29th.
2: Community Futures Sunrise is joining five other Community Futures offices from across southeast Saskatchewan and southwest Manitoba to host a summit this November. Two Provinces, One Vision is coming to the Mike Schwann Arena in Moosomin on November 1st and 2nd. General Manager of Community Futures Sunrise, Andrea Brady, says the organizations are working together to promote networking and pool resources for a successful event.
4: We work with the other offices around us to open that opportunity up to businesses that we work with, and we support within each of our regions to be able to access that greater group of contacts.
2: There's just 100 seats for the summit, with early bird pricing available until September 30th. Rumors are circulating in the area over reports that loose cats are being picked up in Weyburn and relocated to Hallbright. Discover Weyburn's Natasha Weeb has more.
5: The village of Hallbright confirms it is aware of the rumors and says some residents have reported seeing new cats in the area. One Weyburn resident has also reported finding a neighbor's cat in Hallbright. However, the village says no formal complaints have been submitted. Hallbright has a bylaw.

0: stating that people who own, possess, or harbor a dog or cat found running at large within the municipality are in violation. The bylaw does not directly apply to animals brought in from outside the community that aren't owned by Hallbright residents. The village is encouraging people with concerns about loose cats to contact the Weyburn Humane Society or Weyburn Police Service rather than relocating the animals themselves.
1: The RM of Weyburn is reminding residents a pest control officer will be visiting properties throughout the RM, conducting inspections for signs of pest activity, and will be clearly identifiable with a marked vehicle. Residents can also arrange to purchase pest control products while the officer is in the area. Products are stored at the RM shop and can be picked up by appointment. The products are not available at the RM office, so it's important that residents interested in obtaining them make arrangements ahead of time. The Weyburn Independent Riders and the Soo Line Cruisers will host their annual toy run this Sunday. It kicks off in the parking lot of Legacy Park Elementary School at 1 o'clock. Those who'd like to donate toys early can take them straight to Santa's sleigh, which can be found at Walmart today and tomorrow from 10 to 8. For these stories and more, visit discoverweyburn.com.
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1: The Richardson Pioneer Weyburn Red Wings this week have been preparing for the regular season, which kicks off tomorrow night right here at home. Preseason action concluded Sunday when the Wings took a 2-0 shutout over the Estevan Bruins in Game 3, coming away with 2 of 3 wins in the Highway 39 rivalry matchups. Things heat up this weekend with 2 games. The Wings will welcome the Melville Millionaires to Whitecap Resources Center tomorrow night with a puck drop at 7. Then they'll head to Melville on Saturday. Voice of the Wings, Dylan Fiesa, will have the call on Great Plains Ford, Red Wing Radio, Country 106.7, beginning with the pregame show at 6:45. The Toronto Blue Jays with a day off today after bouncing back in a big way yesterday, securing a crucial 5-1 victory over the Detroit Tigers. Toronto's offense found its spark in the middle innings, breaking things open with a pair of runs in the fourth and never looking back. The bullpen shut the door late, keeping Detroit completely at bay to seal a much-needed win as the postseason race heats up. Now the Jays pack up and head south for a massive weekend series against the Texas Rangers. With every game down the stretch carrying major playoff implications, Toronto will need to keep this momentum rolling on the road. First pitch for Game 1 in Texas is set for tomorrow just after 6. Catch all the action on Saskatchewan's home of Blue Jays baseball, AM 1190.
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1: Sunny this morning, a mix of sun and cloud this afternoon. Southeast wind picking up near noon, gusting to 30, and a high of 18. Mainly

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1: Sunny this morning, a mix of sun and cloud this afternoon. Southeast wind picking up near noon, gusting to 30, and a high of 18. Mainly cloudy tonight with a few showers beginning near midnight. Southeast wind 30 kilometers an hour and a low of 12. A few showers ending near noon tomorrow, then cloudy skies. Wind easing up in the afternoon with a high of 20. Cloudy with a slight chance of showers and a high of 20 on Saturday. More clouds for Sunday, a possibility of showers and a high of 18. And sunny with a high of 22 on Monday. 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
1: The beaches. It's Edge of the Earth on Magic 103. How's it going, Dara? Good morning. It is just after 9 o'clock this Thursday. We're expecting temperatures right around 18 degrees. We're at 6 degrees right now. We do have your full forecast in just a few. We'll also hear from Metric. First, it's Justin Bieber's Speed Demon.

0: It's Gimme Sympathy. It's on Magic 103. It's 20 after 9. I'm Dara. Good morning. 18 degrees for our high today. We're going to be kind of around the between 18 and 20 mark for the rest of the week and into the weekend as well. We have your full forecast in just a few moments. We're also going to hear from Stella Lefty.
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4: Fog dissipating this morning with sunshine for the day and some clouds this afternoon. High 18. Cloudy tonight with a few showers beginning near midnight and a low of 12. Those showers ending near noon tomorrow, then cloudy skies with a high of 20. And cloudy on Saturday. A slight chance of showers and a high of 20 degrees. There's still time to put some toys in Santa's sleigh for the annual toy run coming up on Sunday. We've got all the details in our story on Discover Weyburn. 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

Charlotte Card and the Way We Touch on Magic 103. Hey, I'm Dara. Good morning. Happy Thursday. I almost said Friday. You can tell I am gearing up for the weekend. It's sunny out, so it's got a Friday feel to it. We have weather details coming up after the weekend. First, it's Chapel Rome. Good luck, babe.

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No sweat. The Daily News rounds it all up and hands it to you in your inbox on a silver platter. 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

0: The Weeknd, Take My Breath. It's on Magic 103. I'm Dara. Good morning, just after 9:30 this Thursday. 18 degrees for our high. We're right around that 6-degree mark right now. We have your full forecast in just a few. We'll also hear from Martin Garrix and Ed Sheeran.
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1: Fog dissipating this morning with sunshine for the day and some clouds this afternoon. High 18. Cloudy tonight with a few showers beginning near midnight and a low of 12. Those showers ending near noon tomorrow, then cloudy skies with a high of 20. And cloudy on Saturday. A slight chance of showers and a high of 20 degrees. There's still time to put some toys in Santa's sleigh for the annual toy run coming up on Sunday. We've got all the details in our story on Discover Weyburn. 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

0: Natasha Bedingfield. It's Jet Lag on Magic 103. I'm Dara. Good morning. Just about 10 o'clock this Thursday. Expecting temperatures to reach about 18 degrees, currently closer to that 6-degree mark. We do have your full forecast in just a few. We'll also hear from Sabrina Carpenter.
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2: Good morning. I'm Marna McManus. A provincial program aimed at bringing new playgrounds to Saskatchewan schools is accepting applications. Eligible projects can receive up to $50,000 in matching funding. Discover Weyburn's Larissa McEwen has more.
3: The funding is intended for playground projects that are built or refurbished on school-operated property. That could mean a community group working with a school to develop a new play structure or a school council looking to replace aging equipment. Applicants have to show they have the matching money in place and provide details about the project, including a site plan, budget, and timeline. The equipment also has to meet the required Canadian safety standard, and the completed playground must be open to the community. Applications are being accepted on a first-come, first-served basis through January 29th.
2: Business owners and entrepreneurs across Southeast Saskatchewan and Southwest Manitoba are invited to a first-of-its-kind summit in Moosomin this November. Business Development Officer with Community Futures Sunrise, Leanne Porter, says the event was organized in collaboration with five other Community Futures offices.
4: We've got some really great speakers that are coming out. There's going to be some great swag, definitely a lot of networking opportunities for people. We always get questions about what services, supports, grants are out there. All that information is going to be part of the conference.
2: Porter emphasizes the event is open to all entrepreneurs, from those running a small side hustle to those operating a full-time storefront and in between. The village of Hallbright says it's aware of rumors alleging cats are being trapped and relocated from Weyburn to their community. Discover Weyburn's Natasha Weeb has the details.
5: The rumors have been circulating on social media, with some Hallbright residents reporting they have seen new cats in the area. A Weyburn resident has also reported locating a neighbor's cat in Hallbright. The village says there have been no formal complaints submitted about the alleged relocations. Hallbright does have a bylaw covering cats and dogs running at large within the municipality. However, the village says that bylaw does not directly apply to animals brought in from outside Hallbright if they aren't owned by local residents. Officials are encouraging anyone with concerns about cats running at large to contact the Weyburn Humane Society or Weyburn Police Service rather than relocating animals to another community.
2: Residents in the RM of Weyburn may see a pest control officer visiting properties as part of pest activity inspections. They'll be clearly identifiable while working in a marked vehicle, with their presence also providing an opportunity for residents to

0: obtain pest control products. Those interested can arrange a date and time to pick them up at the RM shop where the products are stored. Residents are encouraged to make arrangements ahead of time. You can help fill Santa's sleigh for the next couple of days with the toy run happening this Sunday afternoon. We've got all the details on Discover Weyburn. 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
0: A quiet night for sports tonight, but things will heat up this weekend. The Richardson Pioneer Weyburn Red Wings will officially drop the puck on the regular season tomorrow night at Whitecap Resources Center. The Wings closed out their preseason on a high note Sunday, blanking the SFM Bruins 2-0, taking 2 out of 3 in their Highway 39 rivalry matchups. Now the real action begins with a weekend home-and-home series. Weyburn hosts the Melville Millionaires tomorrow night at home, and fans can fill the stands for a puck drop at 7. Saturday, the Wings head on the road to complete the series in Melville. You'll be able to catch all the action with Voice of the Wings' Dylan Fiesel live on Great Plains Ford, Red Wings Radio, Country 106.7. Turning to the diamond, the Toronto Blue Jays yesterday demonstrated how you respond with your back against the wall. The Jays delivered a clutch performance, taking down the Detroit Tigers 5-1. After giving up an early run in the first, Toronto's pitching settled in completely, holding Detroit scoreless for the remainder of the contest. Timely hitting in the fourth, fifth, and sixth innings provided all the cushion the Jays needed to lock down the win and stay alive in the wildcard hunt. The Jays are stepping right back into the fire tomorrow evening as they open a crucial series against the Texas Rangers. Game one gets underway tomorrow just after 6, and Toronto needs to stack victories to climb the division and wildcard standings. Catch all the action on Saskatchewan's home of Blue Jays baseball, AM 1190.
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0: Sunny this morning, a mix of sun and cloud this afternoon. Southeast wind picking up near noon, gusting to 30, and a high of 18. Mainly cloudy tonight with a few showers beginning near midnight. Southeast wind 30 kilometers an hour and a low of 12. A few showers ending near noon tomorrow, then cloudy skies. Wind easing up in the afternoon with a high of 20. Cloudy with a slight chance of showers and a high of 20 on Saturday. More clouds for Sunday, a possibility of showers and a high of 18. And sunny with a high of 22 on Monday. 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
3: Sunshine for the day and some clouds this afternoon. High 18. Cloudy tonight with a few showers beginning near midnight and a low of 12. Those showers ending near noon tomorrow, then cloudy skies with a high of 20. And cloudy on Saturday. A slight chance of showers and a high of 20 degrees. There's still time to put some toys in Santa's sleigh for the annual toy run coming up on Sunday. We've got all the details in our story on Discover Weyburn. 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
4: Sunshine for the day and some clouds this afternoon. High 18. Cloudy tonight with a few showers beginning near midnight and a low of 12. Those showers ending near noon tomorrow, then cloudy skies with a high of 20. And cloudy on Saturday. A slight chance of showers and a high of 20 degrees. There's still time to put some toys in Santa's sleigh for the annual toy run coming up on Sunday. 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
1: Weyburn Independent Riders and the Soo Line Cruisers will be bringing Santa's sleigh to a local business for the next couple of days in anticipation of the toy run coming up on Sunday. And our cats being relocated from Weyburn to the community of Hallbright? Our own Natasha Weeb will have the details on that coming up in just a few. Stay tuned.
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2: 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I'm Marna McManus. 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
3: The program will match up to $50,000 for an eligible playground project. The money can help cover the development or refurbishment of play structures, but there are some conditions. The project has to be on school property, the equipment must meet the required safety standard, and the playground has to be available for community use. School councils, community groups, and staff connected to publicly funded and First Nation schools are among those who can apply. The program is administered by the Saskatchewan Parks and Recreation Association, with applications open until January 29th.
2: Community Futures Sunrise and five other Community Futures offices are teaming up for the first ever Two Provinces, One Vision Summit. The event invites entrepreneurs from Southeast Saskatchewan and Southwest Manitoba to the Mike Schwann Arena in Moosomin this November. CF Sunrise General Manager Andrea Brady says the event will be highlighted by two keynote speakers.
4: We have Julie Kim, who is a comedian, and she is Canadian herself, so she's going to be speaking. And then we also have Lucy Sloan, who is from Manitoba, and she'll be speaking around mental health and its impacts on business owners and entrepreneurs.
2: Early bird pricing is on now, with only 100 seats available. The village of Hallbright is responding to rumors about cats allegedly being relocated from Weyburn to their community. Discover Weyburn's Natasha Weeb has the details.
5: The rumors suggest cats have been picked up while running loose in Weyburn and taken about 30 kilometers south to Hallbright. The village says it's aware of the reports, and some residents have reported seeing new cats in the area. A Weyburn resident has also reported finding a neighbor's cat in Hallbright. But the village says no formal complaints have been made. Hallbright's animal bylaw considers owners of cats or dogs running at large within the municipality to be in violation. The village says the bylaw doesn't directly apply to animals brought in from outside the community. They're asking people to contact the Weyburn Humane Society or Weyburn Police Service with concerns, rather than relocating animals themselves.
2: A pest control officer will be working throughout the RM of Weyburn, inspecting properties for signs of pest activity. The RM says they'll be clearly identifiable and driving a marked vehicle. Their presence also giving residents an opportunity to obtain pest control products. Arrangements can be made in advance for residents to purchase these products at the RM shop. You can help fill Santa's sleigh today and tomorrow from 10 to 8 at Walmart for the big event coming up on Sunday, when the Weyburn Independent Riders and the Soo Line Cruisers join forces for the Toy Run in support of the Weyburn Salvation Army. For these stories and more, visit discoverweyburn.com.
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2: The Richardson Pioneer Weyburn Red Wings this week have been preparing for the regular season, which kicks off tomorrow night right here at home. Preseason action concluded Sunday when the Wings took a 2-0 shutout over the Estevan Bruins in Game 3, coming away with 2 of 3 wins in the Highway 39 rivalry matchups. Things heat up this weekend with two games. The Wings will welcome the Melville Millionaires to Whitecap Resources Center tomorrow night with a puck drop at 7. Then they'll head to Melville on Saturday. Voice of the Wings, Dylan Fiesel, will have the call on Great Plains Ford, Red Wing Radio, Country 106.7, beginning with the pregame show at 6:45. The Toronto Blue Jays with a day off today after bouncing back in a big way yesterday, securing a crucial 5-1 victory over the Detroit Tigers. Toronto's offense found its spark in the middle innings, breaking things open with a pair of runs in the fourth and never looking back. The bullpen shut the door late, keeping Detroit completely at bay to seal a much-needed win as the postseason race heats up. Now the Jays pack up and head south for a massive weekend series against the Texas Rangers. With every game down the stretch carrying major playoff implications, Toronto will need to keep this momentum rolling on the road. First pitch for Game 1 in Texas is set for tomorrow just after 6. Catch all the action on Saskatchewan's home of Blue Jays baseball, AM 1190.
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2: Sunny this morning, a mix of sun and cloud this afternoon. Southeast wind picking up near noon, gusting to 30, and a high of 18. Mainly cloudy tonight with a few showers beginning near midnight. Southeast wind 30 kilometers an hour and a low of 12. A few showers ending near noon tomorrow, then cloudy skies. Wind easing up in the afternoon with a high of 20. Cloudy with a slight chance of showers and a high of 20 on Saturday. More clouds for Sunday, a possibility of showers and a high of 18. And sunny with a high of 22 on Monday. 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
3: Sunshine for the day and some clouds this afternoon. High 18. Cloudy tonight with a few showers beginning near midnight and a low of 12. Those showers ending near noon tomorrow, then cloudy skies with a high of 20. And cloudy on Saturday. A slight chance of showers and a high of 20 degrees. There's still time to put some toys in Santa's sleigh for the annual toy run coming up on Sunday. 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
1: Sunshine for the day and some clouds this afternoon. High 18. Cloudy tonight with a few showers beginning near midnight and a low of 12. Those showers ending near noon tomorrow, then cloudy skies with a high of 20. And cloudy on Saturday. A slight chance of showers and a high of 20 degrees. There's still time to put some toys in Santa's sleigh for the annual toy run coming up on Sunday. We've got all the details in our story on Discover Weyburn. 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
1: 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The trial of Oxbow man Taylor Japp continues in Estevan with digital evidence heard in court. And a companion book to the Maine Prize documentary brings in $5,000 for the Dr. Maine Prize Park Foundation. 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
2: Good afternoon. I'm Larissa McEwen. Prairie Sky Co-op's Feel Good Day raised $4,750 on Tuesday for local organizations, including Weyburn Communathon. Treasurer of the Weyburn Communathon Foundation, Krista Hubick, says even though the 45th annual event is coming up in a little over 1 month, fundraising is well underway with the Waymazing Race, the donation jars, and more.
3: The executive team, as well as the general committee, we kind of all take our pieces. We have what we call a business committee, and they do a lot of the, you know, reach outs to, you know, the businesses that have the jars or the ones that decide to be our supporters for the Leaf Your Mark.
2: The Communathon's online auction is underway now, and the

0: Rayburn Oil Women's Communathon 50-50 will have a guaranteed jackpot of $10,000. The trial of Oxbow man Taylor Japp is continuing in Estevan Court of King's Bench with the jury hearing testimony about digital evidence presented in the case. With more is Discover Wayburn's Lois Fever.
1: Antonia Rodriguez, a criminal intelligence analyst, testified about information recovered from a cell phone and other digital records. The jury heard about an Apple email showing the Find My feature had been disabled on April 24th of 2024. Rodriguez also testified that data showed the phone was factory reset around the same time and explained how the process affects information stored on a device.
0: A companion book to the Main Prize documentary has raised $5,000 for the Dr. Main Prize Park Foundation, with a donation presented at the foundation's recent fundraiser. Author Mary Lou Rosengren put the book together after being approached by Jack Hilkowich in 2022.
2: I mean, I never took on the project for me to make money, that's for sure. I did it more as it was just sort of a thing I really wanted to do, because Main Prize Park means a lot to me personally, being from Mydale. And I know it's very near and dear to many people's hearts, as is Doc Main Prize.
0: The fundraiser also featured a special autographed copy of the book signed by Rosengren and members of the documentary team, which was auctioned that night. Heavy rainfall has brought harvest operations to a crawl across southeastern Saskatchewan. Discover Wayburn's Marna McManus has more.
3: According to the weekly crop report from the Saskatchewan Ministry of Agriculture for the week of September 8th to 14th, regional harvest sits at 36% complete. While this is up 10 points from the previous week, it is significantly behind the five-year average of 72%. The highest rainfall was recorded in the RM of Sarnia at 97 millimeters. While the rain halted combines, it did improve topsoil moisture, with cropland topsoil moisture now sitting at 47% surplus and 53% adequate.
0: For these stories and more, visit discoverwayburn.com.
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0: The Richards and Pioneer Wayburn Red Wings have added two former Moose Jaw AAA Warriors to their roster. The Red Wings have signed 2008-born forward Ryan Gibbs, who put up 78 points in 41 games last season. Gibbs spent three seasons with the Warriors, recording 174 points in 129 games. Head coach and general manager Cody Mapes says Gibbs is a special player and a great person, adding the Red Wings are excited to have him in Wayburn. The team has also signed 2009-born defenseman Hudson Sayers. Sayers played two seasons with Moose Jaw, recording 80 points in 78 games, including 59 points in 44 games last season. Mapes describes Sayers as a high IQ defenseman who moves the puck well and creates offense from the back end. Both players were previously selected by the Red Wings in the SJHL draft. The Wayburn Red Wings regular season gets underway tomorrow at the Whitecap Resources Center when they take on the Melville Millionaires at 7:30. The U15AA Southeast Gold Wings continue their preseason tonight, hitting the road for their second exhibition game. They'll take on the Lumsden Lynx tonight, with the game getting underway at 7:15.
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0: A mix of sun and cloud this afternoon with a high of 18. A few showers develop overnight with a low of 12. Showers continue into Friday with a high of 20. Saturday stays around 20 with more rain chances Sunday and a high of 18. And Monday starts the new week off with sunshine and a high of 22. 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

Welcome to Thursday afternoon. We call it pre-Friday. The weekend is in sight now. I'm Ken O'Neill. Olivia Rodrigo. This is Drop Dead.

0: Stutter, Mariana's Trench with Ken O'Neill. The lunch hour continues with Somber in just a minute. If you're the kind of person who catches a house spider and puts it outside, you may be sending it to its doom. Many spiders found inside have adapted to living in the house and may not survive outside, where they face predators, weather, and pesticides. So if you don't want to kill it, move it to the garage, the basement, or another quiet corner of the house. Then you're not killing the spider. You're just relocating it.
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6: A rainy end to the week is in store for the southeast. A mix of sun and cloud this afternoon with a high of 18. A few showers develop overnight with a low of 12. Showers continue into Friday with a high of 20, and Saturday stays sitting around 20. Stay weather ready and stream us anywhere by downloading the Discover Weyburn app. I'm Larissa McEwen.
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1: 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What's too much time? We'll dive into that in about 7 minutes. Chapel Roan.

0: Nickelback and How You Remind Me. Good afternoon. I'm Ken O'Neill. We've heard about it, and I'm here to prove content overload is real. The average person spends the equivalent of 3 full days a month scrolling, streaming, and binging. That's 36 days a year. For Gen Z, it's closer to 5 full days a month. And the worst thing you can do, watch a show while you're still scrolling your phone. I'm guilty of that for sure.
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5: A few showers are on the way for the southeast. This afternoon brings a mix of sun and cloud with a high of 18. Clouds increase tonight with a few showers developing and an overnight low of 12. The rain sticks around Friday with a high of 20, and Saturday remains mild with temperatures holding near 20. Find the area's official forecast and stream us anywhere on the Discover Wayburn app. I'm Larissa McEwen.
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2: Good afternoon, I'm Larissa McEwen. Local organizations will benefit from Prairie Sky Co-op's Feel Good Day, held Tuesday, which raised nearly $5,000 in all. One of those organizations is the Weyburn Communathon Foundation. Treasurer Krista Hubick says each year they always aim to go higher.
3: It is our 45th year, so if we could get 145,000, wouldn't that be cool or more? I think last year we wound up with 115 and change, which is great. So if we can set our sights higher, we would love that.
2: The Communathon online auction launched yesterday, closing on September 13th. Supporters can also purchase 50-50 raffle tickets through the Weyburn Oil Women's Association, for which Eldon Oils has guaranteed a jackpot of at least $10,000. This year's Communathon will be held October 23rd and 24th. The jury in the Taylor Jab trial heard further testimony about cell phone and location information as proceedings continued in Estevan Court of King's Bench. With more is Discover Weyburn's Lois Fever.
4: Testifying on the digital evidence was Antonia Rodriguez, a criminal intelligence analyst. She explained that cell phone tower records can show which tower handled a communication, but they do not establish a phone's exact location. Rodriguez also discussed location information recovered directly from devices, as well as Apple Maps data, and agreed that a search or journey recorded by the app does not necessarily mean the device traveled to that location.
2: The book Remembering Maine Prize

0: was the lasting impact of Dr. Mainprize reaching readers across Canada and the U.S. That support helped raise funds for the Dr. Mainprize Park Foundation at its recent fundraiser. Author Mary Lou Rosengren.
1: Surprisingly, or, you know, because of the support, the great support we had from people who were interested and supported the sale of the book, I had sold enough books to pay the cost of publishing, plus an extra $5,000, and there's still a little bit more to probably come.
0: The fundraiser also featured an autographed copy signed by Rosengren and members of the documentary team, which was auctioned off. Combines were lagging last week across southeast Saskatchewan as recent heavy rains left field operations well behind normal schedules. Discover Weyburn's Marna McManus has more.
2: The Saskatchewan Ministry of Agriculture says harvest is at 36% complete here in the region, with winter cereals nearly wrapped up, fall rye at 99%, and winter wheat at 94% complete. Pulse crops are following closely behind, led by lentils at 93% harvested, with spring cereals and oilseeds trailing significantly. On the bright side, topsoil moisture conditions have rebounded sharply, leaving virtually no areas reporting short moisture levels across the entire region.
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0: The Richardson Pioneer Weyburn Red Wings have added two former Moose Jaw AAA Warriors to their roster. 2008-born forward Ryan Gibbs is coming to Weyburn after three seasons with Moose Jaw. Gibbs recorded 174 points in 129 games with the Warriors, including 78 points in 41 games last season. Head coach and general manager Cody Mapes says the Red Wings are excited to add Gibbs, calling him a special player and a great person. Weyburn has also signed 2009-born defenseman Hudson Sayers, who spent the last two seasons with the Warriors. Sayers recorded 80 points in 78 games, including 59 points in 44 games last season. Mapes says Sayers was a priority for the Red Wings at last season's trade deadline and describes him as a high IQ defenseman who moves the puck well and creates offense from the back end. Both Gibbs and Sayers were previously selected by Weyburn in the SJHL draft. The Red Wings now turn their attention to the regular season, which gets underway tomorrow night at the Whitecap Resources Center. Weyburn hosts the Melville Millionaires with puck drop set for 7:30. The U15AA Southeast Goldwings continue their preseason tonight, hitting the road for their second exhibition game. They'll take on the Lumsden Lynx tonight, with the game getting underway at 7:15.
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0: A mix of sun and cloud this afternoon with a high of 18. A few showers develop overnight with a low of 12. Showers continue into Friday with a high of 20. Saturday stays around 20 with more rain chances Sunday and a high of 18. And Monday starts the new week off with sunshine and a high of 22. 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
6: A rainy end to the week is in store for the southeast. A mix of sun and cloud this afternoon with a high of 18. A few showers develop overnight with a low of 12. Showers continue into Friday with a high of 20, and Saturday stays sitting around 20. Stay weather ready and stream us anywhere by downloading the Discover Weyburn app. I'm Larissa McEwen.
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I'm Ken O'Neill. Here's Teddy Swims.

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0: Discover Weyburn weather

0: A few showers are on the way for the southeast. This afternoon brings a mix of sun and cloud with a high of 18. Clouds increase tonight with a few showers developing and an overnight low of 12. The rain sticks around Friday with a high of 20, and Saturday remains mild with temperatures holding near 20. Find the area's official forecast and stream us anywhere on the Discover Weyburn app. I'm Larissa McEwen.
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Magic and Rude. Afternoon, I'm Ken O'Neill. This is going to be a big help. The CCB is coming early this month. That's the Canadian Child Benefit. It'll be out tomorrow. It's early because the 20th falls on Sunday. So if you're feeling the stretch this month with back to school, just know some relief is coming sooner rather than

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2: Good afternoon. I'm Larissa McEwen. Fundraising is well underway in advance of the 45th annual Weyburn Communathon. Krista Hubick, treasurer of the Weyburn Communathon Foundation, says they've concluded filming the fourth episode of the Waymazing Race, and the Communathon online auction just launched yesterday.
3: It takes a village to do all the things, and we have a great team and a great group, and I think that's what makes Communathon as amazing as it is.
2: The Weyburn Communathon will receive a portion of the $4,750 raised through fuel, propane, and car wash purchases on Tuesday during Prairie Sky Co-op's Fuel Good Day. The Weyburn Oil Women's Association is also hosting a Communathon 50-50 raffle with a draw date on the second day of Communathon, October 24th. Testimony continued in the second-degree murder trial of Taylor Japp in Estevan Court of King's Bench, with digital evidence among the material presented to the jury. With more is Discover Weyburn's Lois Fever.
4: The court heard from criminal intelligence analyst Antonia Rodriguez, who reviewed call detail records covering April 23rd and 24th of 2024. She went through the timing and duration of calls, whether they were incoming or outgoing, and the cell phone towers used for those communications. The jury also heard about messages and other information recovered from multiple devices and accounts.
2: The main prize documentary story has reached well beyond Southeast Saskatchewan through a companion book by Mary Lou Rosengren. The book helped raise money for the Dr. Main Prize Park Foundation, with the donation presented at its recent fundraiser.
5: I do want to mention, too, that as far as the response to the book, I had people from as far away as Florida, Colorado, Ontario, D.C., Alberta, Saskatchewan. I sent books to all of those places. It just goes to show you how incredible Doc's reach was.
2: The fundraiser also featured a special autographed copy signed by Rosengren and members of the documentary team, which was auctioned off. Significant precipitation directly impacted grain quality for harvested crops across the southeast. Discover Weyburn's Marna McManus has more from the Weekly Crop Report.
6: Rain and heavy winds were the primary drivers of crop damage across southeast Saskatchewan this past week, with excess moisture causing widespread lodging and serious quality concerns for producers. Just 36% of field peas and 27% of lentils made top grade. Durham saw over a third fall to sample.

0: or lower, while barley sits at 11% malt and 46% 1CW. Localized frost and hail events also contributed to minor to severe crop damage throughout the area.
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1: The Richards and Pioneer Weyburn Red Wings have added two former Moose Jaw AAA Warriors to their roster. The Red Wings have signed 2008-born forward Ryan Gibbs, who put up 78 points in 41 games last season. Gibbs spent three seasons with the Warriors, recording 174 points in 129 games. Head coach and general manager Cody Mapes says Gibbs is a special player and a great person, adding the Red Wings are excited to have him in Weyburn. The team has also signed 2009-born defenseman Hudson Sayers. Sayers played two seasons with Moose Jaw, recording 80 points in 78 games, including 59 points in 44 games last season. Mapes describes Sayers as a high IQ defenseman who moves the puck well and creates offense from the back end. Both players were previously selected by the Red Wings in the SJHL draft. The Weyburn Red Wings regular season gets underway tomorrow at the Whitecap Resources Center when they take on the Melville Millionaires at 7:30. The U15AA Southeast Goldwings continue their preseason tonight, hitting the road for their second exhibition game. They'll take on the Lumsden Lynx tonight, with the game getting underway at 7:15.
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1: A mix of sun and cloud this afternoon with a high of 18. A few showers develop overnight with a low of 12. Showers continue into Friday with a high of 20. Saturday stays around 20 with more rain chances Sunday and a high of 18. And Monday starts the new week off with sunshine and a high of 22. 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
4: A rainy end to the week is in store for the southeast. A mix of sun and cloud this afternoon with a high of 18. A few showers develop overnight with a low of 12. Showers continue into Friday with a high of 20, and Saturday stays sitting around 20. Stay weather ready and stream us anywhere by downloading the Discover Weyburn app. I'm Larissa McEwen.
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1: 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I am the president of the Soo Line Cruisers. 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
4: A few showers are on the way for the southeast. This afternoon brings a mix of sun and cloud with a high of 18. Clouds increase tonight with a few showers developing and an overnight low of 12. The rain sticks around Friday with a high of 20, and Saturday remains mild with temperatures holding near 20. Find the area's official forecast and stream us anywhere on the Discover Weyburn app. I'm Larissa McEwen.
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0: Coleman Hell and Fireproof with Ken O'Neill, Taylor Swift before that, and coming up, Ordinary from Alex Warren. The Toronto Blue Jays needed a win, and they got it yesterday afternoon. 5-1 was the final. It's a day off today, and the Jays are on the road for six now. It starts with three against Texas beginning tomorrow night, then three in Baltimore, then the final three games of the regular season at home against the Cincinnati Reds.
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2: Good afternoon. I'm Larissa McEwen. Prairie Sky Co-op's Feel Good Day raised $4,750 on Tuesday for local organizations, including Weyburn Communathon. Treasurer of the Weyburn Communathon Foundation, Krista Hubick, says even though the 45th annual event is coming up in a little over 1 month, fundraising is well underway with the Waymazing Race, the donation jars, and more.
3: The executive team, as well as the general committee, we kind of all take our pieces. We have what we call a business committee, and they do a lot of the, you know, reach outs to, you know, the businesses that have the jars or the ones that decide to be our supporters for the Leaf Your Mark.
2: The Communathon's online auction is underway now, and the Weyburn Oil Women's Communathon 50-50 will have a guaranteed jackpot of $10,000. The trial of Oxbow man Taylor Japp is continuing in Estevan Court of King's Bench, with the jury hearing testimony about digital evidence presented in the case. With more is Discover Weyburn's Lois Fever.
4: Antonia Rodriguez, a criminal intelligence analyst, testified about information recovered from a cell phone and other digital records. The jury heard about an Apple email showing the Find My feature had been disabled on April 24th of 2024. Rodriguez also testified that data showed the phone was factory reset around the same time and explained how the process affects information stored on a device.
2: A companion book to the Main Prize documentary has raised $5,000 for the Dr. Main Prize Park Foundation, with a donation presented at the foundation's recent fundraiser. Author Mary Lou Rosengren put the book together after being approached by Jack Hilkowich in 2022.
5: I mean, I never took on the project for me to make money, that's for sure. I did it more as it was just sort of a thing I really wanted to do, because Main Prize Park means a lot to me personally, being from Mydale. And I know it's very near and dear to many people's hearts, as is Doc Main Prize.
2: The fundraiser also featured a special autographed copy of the book signed by Rosengren and members of the documentary team, which was auctioned that night. Heavy rainfall has brought harvest operations to a crawl across southeastern Saskatchewan. Discover Weyburn's Marna McManus has more.
6: According to the weekly crop report from the Saskatchewan Ministry of Agriculture for the week of September 8th to 14th, regional harvest sits at 36% complete. While this is up 10 points from the previous week, it is significantly behind the five-year average of 72%. The highest rainfall was recorded in the RM of Sarnia at 97 millimeters. While the rain halted combines, it did improve topsoil moisture, with cropland topsoil moisture now sitting at 47% surplus and 53% adequate.
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2: The Richardson Pioneer Weyburn Red Wings have added two former Moose Jaw AAA Warriors to their roster. 2008-born forward Ryan Gibbs is coming to Weyburn after three seasons with Moose Jaw. Gibbs recorded 174 points in 129 games with the Warriors, including 78 points in 41 games last season. Head coach and general manager Cody Mapes says the Red Wings are excited to add Gibbs, calling him a special player and a great person. Weyburn has also signed 2009-born defenseman Hudson Sayers, who spent the last two seasons with the Warriors. Sayers recorded 80 points in 78 games, including 59 points in 44 games last season. Mapes says Sayers was a priority for the Red Wings at last season's trade deadline and describes him as a high IQ defenseman who moves the puck well and creates offense from the back end. Both Gibbs and Sayers were previously selected by Weyburn in the SJHL draft. The Red Wings now turn their attention to the regular season, which gets underway tomorrow night at the Whitecap Resources Center. Weyburn hosts the Melville Millionaires with puck drop set for 7:30. The U15AA Southeast Gold Wings continue their preseason tonight, hitting the road for their second exhibition game. They'll take on the Lumsden Lynx tonight, with the game getting underway at 7:15.
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2: A mix of sun and cloud this afternoon with a high of 18. A few showers develop overnight with a low of 12. Showers continue into Friday with a high of 20. Saturday stays around 20 with more rain chances Sunday and a high of 18. And Monday starts the new week off with sunshine and a high of 22. 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

Is it a regular habit to catch Ryan Seacrest and American Top 40? Last weekend, this became the new number one song. It's Bruno Mars, Risk It All. Catch the countdown here Saturday afternoon at 2.

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No sweat. 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

0: Jamie Fine with Ken O'Neill and Ariana Grande in just a minute. Spider-Man Brand New Day has officially become the biggest movie ever at the North American box office, passing Star Wars The Force Awakens. Spider-Man has taken in $936.7 million domestically after setting records for its opening weekend, fastest run to several milestones, including the fastest to $900 million. 10 years after Star Wars took the crown, Spider-Man has stolen it.
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5: A rainy end to the week is in store for the southeast. A mix of sun and cloud this afternoon with a high of 18. A few showers develop overnight with a low of 12. Showers continue into Friday with a high of 20, and Saturday stays sitting around 20. Stay weather ready and stream us anywhere by downloading the Discover Weyburn app. I'm Larissa McEwen.
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Ken O'Neill and Mariana's Trench, that's Fallout. Olivia Rodrigo's Drop Dead next. Merriam-Webster has added 1,400 new words and definitions to its online dictionary in 2026, reflecting how quickly internet culture and technology are changing. Here's a few new entries: looks maxing, parasocial relationship,

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8: A few showers are on the way for the southeast. This afternoon brings a mix of sun and cloud with a high of 18. Clouds increase tonight with a few showers developing and an overnight low of 12. The rain sticks around Friday with a high of 20, and Saturday remains mild with temperatures holding near 20. Find the area's official forecast and stream us anywhere on the Discover Weyburn app. I'm Larissa McEwen.
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2: Good afternoon, I'm Larissa McEwen. Local organizations will benefit from Prairie Sky Co-op's Feel Good Day, held Tuesday, which raised nearly $5,000 in all. One of those organizations is the Weyburn Communathon Foundation. Treasurer Krista Hubick says each year they always aim to go higher.
3: It is our 45th year.

0: So if we could get 145,000, wouldn't that be cool or more? I think last year we wound up with 115 and change, which is great. So if we can set our sights higher, we would love that.
1: The Communathon online auction launched yesterday, closing on September 13th. Supporters can also purchase 50-50 raffle tickets through the Weyburn Oil Women's Association, for which Eldon Oils has guaranteed a jackpot of at least $10,000. This year's Communathon will be held October 23rd and 24th. The jury in the Taylor Jab trial heard further testimony about cell phone and location information as proceedings continued in Estevan Court of King's Bench. With more is Discover Weyburn's Lois Fever.
2: Testifying on the digital evidence was Antonia Rodriguez, a criminal intelligence analyst. She explained that cell phone tower records can show which tower handled a communication, but they do not establish a phone's exact location. Rodriguez also discussed location information recovered directly from devices, as well as Apple Maps data, and agreed that a search or journey recorded by the app does not necessarily mean the device traveled to that location.
1: The book Remembering Maine Prize shows the lasting impact of Dr. Maine Prize reaching readers across Canada and the U.S. That support helped raise funds for the Dr. Maine Prize Park Foundation at its recent fundraiser. Author Mary Lou Rosengren.
3: Surprisingly, or, you know, because of the support, the great support we had from people who were interested and supported the sale of the book, I had sold enough books to pay the cost of publishing plus an extra $5,000, and there's still a little bit more to probably come.
1: The fundraiser also featured an autographed copy signed by Rosengren and members of the documentary team, which was auctioned off. Combines were lagging last week across southeast Saskatchewan as recent heavy rains left field operations well behind normal schedules. Discover Weyburn's Marna McManus has more.
4: The Saskatchewan Ministry of Agriculture says harvest is at 36% complete here in the region, with winter cereals nearly wrapped up, fall rye at 99%, and winter wheat at 94% complete. Pulse crops are following closely behind, led by lentils at 93% harvested, with spring cereals and oilseeds trailing significantly. On the bright side, topsoil moisture conditions have rebounded sharply, leaving virtually no areas reporting short moisture levels across the entire region.
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1: The Richardson Pioneer Weyburn Red Wings have added two former Moose Jaw AAA Warriors to their roster. The Red Wings have signed 2008-born forward Ryan Gibbs, who put up 78 points in 41 games last season. Gibbs spent three seasons with the Warriors, recording 174 points in 129 games. Head coach and general manager Cody Mapes says Gibbs is a special player and a great person, adding the Red Wings are excited to have him in Weyburn. The team has also signed 2009-born defenseman Hudson Sayers. Sayers played two seasons with Moose Jaw, recording 80 points in 78 games, including 59 points in 44 games last season. Mapes describes Sayers as a high IQ defenseman who moves the puck well and creates offense from the back end. Both players were previously selected by the Red Wings in the SJHL draft. The Weyburn Red Wings regular season gets underway tomorrow at the Whitecap Resources Center when they take on the Melville Millionaires at 7:30. The U15 AA Southeast Goldwings continue their preseason tonight, hitting the road for their second exhibition game. They'll take on the Lumsden Lynx tonight, with the game getting underway at 7:15.
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1: A mix of sun and cloud this afternoon with a high of 18. A few showers develop overnight with a low of 12. Showers continue into Friday with a high of 20. Saturday stays around 20 with more rain chances Sunday and a high of 18. And Monday starts the new week off with sunshine and a high of 22. 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

Thanks so much for having us on at work this afternoon. I'm Ken O'Neill. 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

0: Rev, Control, Alt, Delete. Afternoon, I'm Ken O'Neill. That Boston song from Stella Lefty is next. And for the first time in ages, Madonna will appear at the MTV Video Music Awards this year. It'll be her first appearance on the show in like 23 years. She leads this year's nominees with 11. Taylor Swift has 9. Ariana Grande and Sabrina Carpenter each have 7. Nirvana will receive the Video Vanguard Award this year. And the whole thing is being hosted by Snoop Dogg. The MTV VMAs are Sunday, September 27th.
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6: A rainy end to the week is in store for the southeast. A mix of sun and cloud this afternoon with a high of 18. A few showers develop overnight with a low of 12. Showers continue into Friday with a high of 20, and Saturday stays sitting around 20. Stay weather ready and stream us anywhere by downloading the Discover Weyburn app. I'm Larissa McEwen.
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0: The Weekend and Earned It. Afternoon, I'm Ken O'Neill. Martin Garrix and Ed Sheeran together next. There's only three games this weekend in the CFL for Week 16. It starts tomorrow night with Montreal in Hamilton, and then on Saturday, the early game has Edmonton playing the Argos, and the Saturday night game, Calgary, will be in Ottawa for a game against the Red Blacks, who continue their more than a year-long losing streak. 18 games in a row now. Wow.
1: 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It's Canada's team. And AM 11.

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0: 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You bring the hot dogs and peanuts.
1: Got him! Jeff Hoffman strikes out Cody Bellinger, and the Blue Jays have done it.
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7: A few showers are on the way for the southeast. This afternoon brings a mix of sun and cloud with a high of 18. Clouds increase tonight with a few showers developing and an overnight low of 12. The rain sticks around Friday with a high of 20, and Saturday remains mild with temperatures holding near 20. Find the area's official forecast and stream us anywhere on the Discover Weyburn app. I'm Larissa McEwen.
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1: Alessia Cara, Out of Love. I'm Ken O'Neill. Tate McRae and Greedy is coming up next. Don't miss your local news update at 5. And have you signed up for the daily news? 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
2: Good evening, I'm Larissa McEwen. Fundraising is well underway in advance of the 45th annual Weyburn Communathon. Krista Hubick, treasurer of the Weyburn Communathon Foundation, says they've concluded filming the fourth episode of the Waymazing Race, and the Communathon online auction just launched yesterday.
3: It takes a village to do all the things, and we have a great team and a great group, and I think that's what makes Communathon as amazing as it is.
2: The Weyburn Communathon will receive a portion of the $4,750 raised through fuel, propane, and car wash purchases on Tuesday during Prairie Sky Co-op's Feel Good Day. The Weyburn Oil Women's Association is also hosting a Communathon 50-50 raffle with a draw date on the second day of Communathon, October 24th. Testimony continued in the second-degree murder trial of Taylor Japp in Estevan Court of King's Bench, with digital evidence among the material presented to the jury. With more is Discover Weyburn's Lois Fever.
4: The court heard from criminal intelligence analyst Antonia Rodriguez, who reviewed call detail records covering April 23rd and 24th of 2024. She went through the timing and duration of calls, whether they were incoming or outgoing, and the cell phone towers used for those communications. The jury also heard about messages and other information recovered from multiple devices and accounts.
2: The main prize documentary story has reached well beyond Southeast Saskatchewan through a companion book by Mary Lou Rosengren. The book helped raise money for the Dr. Main Prize Park Foundation, with the donation presented at its recent fundraiser.
5: I do want to mention, too, that as far as the response to the book, I had people from as far away as Florida, Colorado, Ontario, BC.

0: Alberta, Saskatchewan. I sent books to all of those places. It just goes to show you how incredible Doc's reach was.
1: The fundraiser also featured a special autographed copy signed by Rosengren and members of the documentary team, which was auctioned off. Significant precipitation directly impacted grain quality for harvested crops across the southeast. Discover Weyburn's Marna McManus has more from the Weekly Crop Report.
2: Rain and heavy winds were the primary drivers of crop damage across southeast Saskatchewan this past week, with excess moisture causing widespread lodging and serious quality concerns for producers. Just 36% of field peas and 27% of lentils made top grade. Durham saw over a third fall to sample or lower, while barley sits at 11% malt and 46% 1CW. Localized frost and hail events also contributed to minor to severe crop damage throughout the area.
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1: The Richardson Pioneer Weyburn Red Wings have added two former Moose Jaw AAA Warriors to their roster. 2008-born forward Ryan Gibbs is coming to Weyburn after three seasons with Moose Jaw. Gibbs recorded 174 points in 129 games with the Warriors, including 78 points in 41 games last season. Head coach and general manager Cody Mapes says the Red Wings are excited to add Gibbs, calling him a special player and a great person. Weyburn has also signed 2009-born defenseman Hudson Sayers, who spent the last two seasons with the Warriors. Sayers recorded 80 points in 78 games, including 59 points in 44 games last season. Mapes says Sayers was a priority for the Red Wings at last season's trade deadline and describes him as a high IQ defenseman who moves the puck well and creates offense from the back end. Both Gibbs and Sayers were previously selected by Weyburn in the SJHL draft. The Red Wings now turn their attention to the regular season, which gets underway tomorrow night at the Whitecap Resources Center. Weyburn hosts the Melville Millionaires with puck drop set for 7:30. The U15AA Southeast Goldwings continue their preseason tonight, hitting the road for their second exhibition game. They'll take on the Lumsden Lynx tonight, with the game getting underway at 7:15.
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1: Rain is expected this evening with temperatures dropping to 12 overnight. The showers continue into Friday morning with a thunderstorm possible in the afternoon and a high of 23. Saturday brings a chance of more showers and a high of 18. Sunday is cloudy and 17, and sunshine returns Monday sitting at 21. 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

0: Curiosity, Carly Rae Jepsen, and I'm Ken O'Neill. Tame Impala and Jenny Dracula is next. It's what? The middle of September, and the buzz has already started over who's performing at next year's Super Bowl halftime show. TMZ is reporting that Justin Bieber and Harry Styles are in talks for the biggest 15 minutes of music in February. Oh, yeah. And remember, Super Bowl and Valentine's Day, both on February 14th.
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4: A rainy end to the work week in store. Showers beginning this evening and continuing through the overnight hours. The temperature drops to 12. The rain continues into Friday with the risk of a thunderstorm in the afternoon and a high of 23. And we could see more rain Saturday, reaching a high of 18. Stay weather ready and stream us anywhere by downloading the Discover Wayburn app. I'm Laris McEwen.
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Say It Right. Nelly Furtado with Ken O'Neill. Zara Larsson is next. Training camp has begun for the NHL teams, and there's big drama in Winnipeg. The Jets have suspended goalie Connor Hellebuyck for failing to show up. The three-time Vezina Trophy-winning goaltender wants a trade.

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7: The southeast is in for a few wet days ahead. Showers start this evening and continue through the overnight hours with a low of 12. Friday brings more rain and a risk of a thunderstorm in the afternoon with a high of 23. Saturday could also see some rain with temperatures reaching 18. Find the area's official forecast and stream us anywhere on the Discover Weyburn app. I'm Larissa McEwen.
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1: Good afternoon. I'm Larissa McEwen. Prairie Sky Co-op's Feel Good Day raised $4,750 on Tuesday for local organizations, including Weyburn Communathon. Treasurer of the Weyburn Communathon Foundation, Krista Hubick, says even though the 45th annual event is coming up in a little over 1 month, fundraising is well underway with the Waymazing Race, the donation jars, and more.
2: The executive team, as well as the general committee, we kind of all take our pieces. We have what we call a business committee, and they do a lot of the, you know, reach outs to, you know, the businesses that have the jars or the ones that decide to be our supporters for the Leave Your Mark.
1: The Communathon's online auction is underway now, and the Weyburn Oil Women's Communathon 50-50 will have a guaranteed jackpot of $10,000. The trial of Oxbow man Taylor Japp is continuing in Estevan Court of King's Bench, with the jury hearing testimony about digital evidence presented in the case. With more is Discover Weyburn's Lois Fever.
3: Antonia Rodriguez, a criminal intelligence analyst, testified about information recovered from a cell phone and other digital records. The jury heard about an Apple email showing the Find My feature had been disabled on April 24th of 2024. Rodriguez also testified that data showed the phone was factory reset around the same time and explained how the process affects information stored on a device.
1: A companion book to the Main Prize documentary has raised $5,000 for the Dr. Main Prize Park Foundation, with a donation presented at the foundation's recent fundraiser. Author Mary Lou Rosengren put the book together after being approached by Jack Hilkowich in 2022.
4: I mean, I never took on the project for me to make money, that's for sure. I did it more as it was just sort of a thing I really wanted to do, because Main Prize Park means a lot to me personally, being from Mydale. And I know it's very near and dear to many people's hearts, as is Doc Main Prize.
1: The fundraiser also featured a special autographed copy of the book signed by Rosengren and members of the documentary team, which is auctioned that night. Heavy rainfall has brought harvest operations to a crawl across southeastern Saskatchewan. Discover Weyburn's Marna McManus has more.
5: According to the weekly crop report from the Saskatchewan Ministry of Agriculture for the week of September 8th to 14th, regional harvest sits at 36% complete. While this is up 10 points from the previous week, it is significantly behind the five-year average of 72%. The highest rainfall was recorded in the RM of Sarnia at 97 millimeters. While the rain halted combines, it did improve topsoil moisture, with cropland topsoil moisture now sitting at 47% surplus and 53% adequate.
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1: The Richards and Pioneer Weyburn Red Wings have added two former Moose Jaw AAA Warriors to their roster. The Red Wings have signed 2008-born forward Ryan Gibbs, who put up 78 points in 41 games last season. Gibbs spent three seasons with the Warriors, recording 174 points in 129 games. Head coach and general manager Cody Mapes says Gibbs is a special player and a great person, adding the Red Wings are excited to have him in Weyburn. The team has also signed 2009-born defenseman Hudson Sayers. Sayers played two seasons with Moose Jaw, recording 80 points in 78 games, including 59 points in 44 games last season. Mapes describes Sayers as a high IQ defenseman who moves the puck well and creates offense from the back end. Both players were previously selected by the Red Wings in the SJHL draft. The Weyburn Red Wings regular season gets underway tomorrow at the Whitecap Resources Center when they take on the Melville Millionaires at 7:30. The U15AA Southeast Gold Wings continue their preseason tonight, hitting the road for their second exhibition game. They'll take on the Lumsden Lynx tonight, with the game getting underway at 7:15.
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1: Rain is expected this evening, with temperatures dropping to 12 overnight. The showers continue into Friday morning, with a thunderstorm possible in the afternoon and a high of 23. Saturday brings a chance of more showers and a high of 18. Sunday is cloudy and 17, and sunshine returns Monday, sitting at 21. Stay connected to local forecasts and stream us anywhere by downloading the Discover Weyburn app. I'm Larissa McEwen.
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